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2: 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I sure hope you've enjoyed our new album here on CBS Records. We like to

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2: Good morning and welcome to the 011 Radio Sports Desk. I am Fundi K. We lead in Durban, where Mamelodi Sundowns have crowned themselves the 2026 MTN 8 champions. The Brazilians brought their cup drought to a dramatic end at a packed Moses Mabhida Stadium, defeating rivals Orlando Pirates. A masterclass performance from goalkeeper Ronan Williams kept the Buccaneers at bay, while a clinical strike from Teboho Mokoena and Ikram Reyners sealed the victory. With this win, Sundowns walk away with the coveted title and the massive 10 million rand prize money, leaving Pirates with the 1 million rand runners-up purse. Betway Premiership resumption domestic league action is set to roar back to life this week following international break. High stakes midweek fixtures on Tuesday, 13 October 2026 feature Kaizer Chiefs versus Stellenbosch FC, Orlando Pirates versus TS Galaxy, Richards Bay versus Mamelodi Sundowns, and Durban City versus AmaZulu FC. Moving to DSTV Diski Challenge, where Kaizer Chiefs have maintained their perfect start to the DStv Diski Challenge season. Coach Vela Khumalo's young Amakhosi made it 3 wins out of 3 this weekend, thanks to a late winner from Kitumetsi Lisiya to edge past Richards Bay 1-0. Meanwhile, Mamelodi Sundowns bounced back in emphatic style at the Lucas Moribe Stadium. The young Brazilians put their recent disappointment behind them, brushing aside Kruger United 3-0. Goals from Simpiwe Mlondo, Lihlehonolo Mahlangu and Sichaba Gaisitsiwe sealed a comfortable 3 points for the Protea Giants. In other results from around the reserve league, Sekhukhune United returned to winning ways with a 2-0 victory over Durban City, courtesy of first half strikes from Trevor Matebula and Sizani Mukhalaka. And in a high-scoring Sunday thriller, Marumo Gallants picked up their very first win of the campaign, defeating Midfield FC 4-2 away from home. Banyana Banyana had a massive win on Friday, beating Madagascar 4-0. The match was played in Bloemfontein. It was a special day for Ronelle Donnelly, who scored a hat-trick in her first full game for the national team. Veteran striker Hilda Magai scored the other goal. The game was played behind closed doors with no fans allowed. This happened because Madagascar was the home team, but they had to play in South Africa since their own stadiums do not meet international standards. Banyana Banyana will play Madagascar again this coming Tuesday, 13 October 2026, at the same stadium in Bloemfontein. This time, fans are allowed to go and watch. Now let's look at the cricket field, where the Proteas are playing a major test match at home. Day 3 of the first test between South Africa and Australia at Kingsmead in Durban concluded with Australia leading by 139 runs. Australia finished their second innings at 33-0 after bowling the Proteas out for 284 earlier in the day. The Proteas men team has a main test shirt sponsor for the first time in 5 years, partnering with Johnson Workwear. The local domestic season also started this weekend with the opening matches of the Hollywood Bets Pro 20 series. Let's step onto the rugby field for the latest local derby results. Two massive South African derbies took place this weekend in the United Rugby Championship. The big winners of the weekend were the Vodacom Bulls and the DHL Stormers, who both picked up dominant wins at home. Here are the weekend scores. Vodacom Bulls 57, Bet Lions 15. The Bulls put on a masterclass performance at Loftus-Versfeld, tearing down the Lions with 99-try victory. DHL Stormers 39, Hollywood Bet Sharks 22, down in Cape Town. Both the Bulls and the Stormers have now overtaken their local rivals on the official tournament log. South Africa enters the race to host the 2036 Olympic Games. The International Olympic Committee has confirmed that South Africa is one of 7 nations officially bidding for the 2036 Summer Olympics. If the bid succeeds, it will mark the first time the global event is held on African soil. The proposed plan aims to split the sporting events across 3 major South African cities. Turning to indoor hockey, South Africa's national women's team has kept their series alive in Namibia. Playing in a tough 5-match international test series, South Africa fought back bravely on Saturday night to secure a 2-1 victory in the third match. This crucial win keeps the team in contention following a narrow defeat earlier in the day. That's all from your sports desk. I am Fundi K. Stay tuned.
0: The fundi here lebuile ha holo ngwanana ke the fundi ke lo na re bea hantle fela metsotsong ena mashuma a mabidi ana le metso me ra ropelo hora ya bosupa hore nya bosupa re tlobalwa ditaba tse feletseng di matatjena
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4: In our headline this hour, 5 suspects are to appear for the multi-million rand drug manufacturing laboratory in Krugersdorp after their arrest last week. The Gauteng provincial government welcomes the arrest of a pastor who's allegedly linked to the murder of four-month-old baby, describing this development as an important step towards ensuring that justice is served. And missing in Southern Africa, NPC is deeply saddened by the decision to stop the daily search for Erwin, a 15-year-old boy from Aswar compound in Namibia, whose body was not being recovered after 100 days. For 011 Radio News, Kesenra, Kitembi, Kimagate Masiteng. For this and more, at top of the hour.
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0: And the Panama Second Rumashohona, Kokohora, Yabusupa, Ena, Kitsevileto, Ya Manta, Ya 011 Radio, the Pulse of Josie. 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
1: In our news this hour, five suspects are to appear for the multi-million rand drug manufacturing laboratory in Krugersdorp after their arrest last week. The Gauteng provincial government welcomes the arrest of a pastor who's allegedly linked to a murder of a four-month-old baby. And missing in Southern Africa, NPC is deeply saddened by the decision to stop the daily search of Erin, a young 15-year-old boy from Swart Compound in Namibia, whose body was not been recovered after 100 days. For 011 Radio News, Cassandra Kitembi Kimradia Masiteng. 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
1: Five suspects are to appear before the Krugersdorp Magistrate Court following their arrest last week after a multi-million and drug manufacturing laboratory was uncovered at a farm Hartport near Krugersdorp in Gauteng. Clandestine laboratory worth an estimated 100 million of rands was uncovered through a multidisciplinary operation led by the South African Narcotics Bureau of the Hawks, working in collaboration with SAPS Head Office Crime Intelligence Special Task Team Force West Rand K9 Unit. Police have discovered quantities of Mandrax and ecstasy tablets at the suspected drug manufacturing laboratory. The five South African nationals who were found at the premises will face charges of manufacturing and dealing with illegal drugs. The Gauteng provincial government welcomes the arrest of a pastor who's allegedly linked to the murder of a four-month-old baby, describing this development as an important step towards ensuring that justice is served. Spokesperson for Gauteng Provincial Government, Elijah Mhlanga, explains.
2: We welcome the arrest of the suspect in this matter because it's a first step in ensuring that this tragic matter is brought before the courts and that those responsible are held accountable in terms of the law. We trust that the criminal justice system will also ensure that it takes its course and that the family will find some measure of justice.
1: Missing in Southern Africa, NPC is deeply saddened by the decision to stop the daily search of Erin, a young 15-year-old boy from Swart Compound in Namibia, whose body has not been received after 100 days. ISA Head of Communications, Priya Renkot, explains.
3: When missing after slipping into the water at the waterfront in Vanita, despite extensive search efforts by the teams involved, his body has not been recovered. MISA extends its heartfelt sympathy to Irvin's parents and family who continue to face the pain 100 days later of not knowing what happened to their child or being able to bring him home for a dignified farewell. Captain Sean Nodey, a Namibian Marshals Rangers member and MISA's Namibian unit member, has been closely involved in the search alongside the CPR Foundation and West Coast Guardians Sea Rescue. His commitment has come at a considerable personal cost, both physically and emotionally. Sean described the difficult conditions faced by the search team, including crawling through rocks in the hope of finding Irvin. He said he had suffered 7 spider bites, torn his Achilles tendon, and fallen from the structure several times, but continued because he made a promise to help the family. He has also raised concerns about the rocks blocking parts of the marina, which he believes have made recovery extremely difficult.
1: In our financial indicators this morning, the rand is trading at 11.52 against the Australian dollar, 18.55 against the euro. Pula ya Botswana, it is 83.44, while the Sotho Maluti is at parity with the rand. In our commodities, the gold is trading at approximately 4,198 per ounce, silver at $86 per ounce, Brent crude oil at 3.38 per barrel. Recapping our top story, five suspects are to appear for the multi-million rand drug manufacturing laboratory in Krugersdorp after their arrest last week. For 011 Radio News, Cassandra Kitembi Kimradia Masiteng, Hailali.

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2: Good morning to all the listeners. It is after 6 on this Monday, and here's your first traffic update to start the work week across the city of Johannesburg. Starting in Protea Glen, anticipate delays on R559 and this approaching Impala Road. Anticipate slight delays on the northbound of Golden Highway in Lehigh, approaching R554, and this is partially due to those ongoing road wrecks on that route, which is also affecting areas such as Zachariah Park, Eldorado Park, and Devland. And there's slow-moving traffic on the N1 North, N12 East, that's travelling through the Dipcliff Interchange on Crisony Road. Expect delays on the eastbound heading towards Dynamo and Nicholas Street in Power Park. Lando, expect delays on Clipsbury Valley Road, and also anticipate delays on Soweto Highway coming from Zimhlophe. Both those routes are approaching the N17 traffic circle. Expect some delays on the eastbound Reverend Frederick Medise Drive and Meadowlands is heading towards Hill Street. And anticipate slight delays on the northbound of Ellisum Toledo Road approaching Main Reef Road in Roodepoort, and this is due to road wrecks there. Traffic is queuing on Randfontein Road East with delays travelling between Leratong Village and Witbooi, and travelling further east on Randfontein Road. Traffic is slow in Roodepoort travelling between Nictomi Boulevard and Gustav Street. Rand Park Ridge, expect delays on Jim Fisher Road. It's approaching Bersna Deer Drive. And in Kaya San, anticipate delays on Malibongwe Drive South. It's approaching River Road. And travelling further south, the traffic is slow in Sharon Lee, heading towards President Fisher Road. In Makhayelitsha, anticipate slight delays on the southbound Winnie Mandela Drive approaching Leslie Avenue. Expect delays on Nazareth Road in River Lee. It's travelling towards Main Reef Road. And in Amalgam, expect delays on the eastbound of Main Reef Road approaching Church Street. Traffic is moving slowly on the M1 North with delays from Goldriff City. It's travelling through the Crown Interchange and Double Decker section, heading towards Carr Street in Newtown. In Offerton, expect delays on the northbound of Boysons Road. It's heading towards Heward Street, and travelling further north, anticipate delays in Selby approaching Trump Street. On the N3 North, there are heavy delays travelling between Elands and Geldenhuys Interchange in Germiston. And in Midrand, traffic is slow on the westbound of Dale Road in Glen Austin, heading towards Marlfontein Road. Also anticipate delays on Olifantsfontein Road West, heading towards Allen Road. And still in Midrand, anticipate delays on the southbound of R55, heading towards Arthur Avenue in Cawthorne. Lastly, traffic is slow on the N1 South, this leaving Centurion, heading towards Olifantsfontein Road in Midrand. For any complaints, incidents, or reports of accidents, you can call 0800 002 587 or 011 375 5911. And this is Superintendent Glenn Fihlo, JMPD, reminding motorists to take it easy, drive safely, obey the rules of the road, stay buckled up, don't text and drive, and don't drink and drive.
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4: Be hantle fela ho e mashuma mararo hona jwale metsotso re qeta ho hatwa hora ena ya bosupa. 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
8: In our headline this hour, five suspects are to appear for the multi-million rand drug manufacturing laboratory in Krugersdorp after their arrest last week. The Gauteng provincial government welcomes the arrest of a pastor who's allegedly linked to the murder of a four-month-old baby, describing this development as an important step towards ensuring that justice is served. And missing in Southern Africa, NPC is deeply saddened by the decision to stop the daily search for Erwin, a 15-year-old boy from Aswar compound in Namibia, whose body was not being recovered after 100 days. For 011 Radio News, Kesendra Kitembi Kimade Masiteng. 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
9: Good morning, I am Fundi K, and welcome to the early morning sports wrap roundup.
6: Arsenal and Chelsea both picked up big wins at home on Saturday. Arsenal fought hard to beat Leeds United 2-1 at the Emirates Stadium. Meanwhile, Chelsea put on a dominant show at Stamford Bridge, brushing aside Bournemouth 5-1. In other action from Saturday, Ipswich Town beat Fulham 2-1, while Brighton went away from home to defeat Sunderland 2-0. Two matches ended in draws. Aston Villa and Brentford shared the points in a 2-2 draw. Meanwhile, the big clash of the day between Manchester United and Tottenham Hotspur ended in a 1-1 draw at Old Trafford. Manchester City beat Liverpool 3-0 in a major away win. The first half had no goals, but City took total control in the second half. Erling Haaland, Jeremy Doku and Ryan Cherki all scored for City. Things got even harder for Liverpool when Ryan Gravenberch received a red card and had to leave the field. Over at Selhurst Park, Crystal Palace beat Nottingham Forest 3-1. Forest scored first, but Palace fought back hard. Jefferson Lima scored the most important goal to help his team win the game. Hull City and Everton drew 2-2. It was an exciting game with four goals. Everton tried hard to win, but Hull City played well to save a point and stay unbeaten at home. Over in global tennis, the Rolex Shanghai Masters produced major drama in the third round yesterday. French rising star Arthur Gia knocked out the world number 4 and recent US Open finalist Ben Shelton in straight tie break sets. Alexander Zverev had to work incredibly hard but fought past a tough 3-set challenge from Quintin Halys, winning 6-4, 6-7, 6-3 to earn his 60th victory of the year. There's dramatic changes in MotoGP. On the racetrack, the Indonesian Grand Prix sprint race shook up the world championship. Ducati's Mark Marquez put on a brilliant display to win a sprint race, taking the lead in the overall riders' championship for the first time this year. He took full advantage after his main title rival, George Martin, suffered serious tie issues. That's all from your sports desk. I am Fendi Kane.
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1: In our news this hour, five suspects are to appear for the multi-million rand drug manufacturing laboratory in Krugersdorp after their arrest last week. The Gauteng provincial government welcomes the arrest of a pastor who's allegedly linked to a murder of a four-month-old baby. And missing in Southern Africa, NPC is deeply saddened by the decision to stop the daily search of Erin, a young 15-year-old boy from Swartkopmund in Namibia, whose body was not been recovered after 100 days. For 011 Radio News, Cassandra Kitembi Kimradia Masiteng. 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
1: Five suspects are to appear before the Krugersdorp Magistrate Court following their arrest last week after a multi-million and drug manufacturing laboratory was uncovered at a farm Hartport near Krugersdorp in Gauteng. Clandestine laboratory worth an estimated 100 million of rands was uncovered through a multidisciplinary operation led by the South African Narcotics Bureau of the Hawks, working in collaboration with SAPS Head Office Crime Intelligence, Special Task Team Force, West Rand K9 Unit. Police have discovered quantities of Mandrax and ecstasy tablets at the suspected drug manufacturing laboratory. The five South African nationals who were found at the premises will face charges of manufacturing and dealing with illegal drugs. The Gauteng provincial government welcomes the arrest of a pastor who's allegedly linked to the murder of a four-month-old baby, describing this development as an important step towards ensuring that justice is served. Spokesperson for Gauteng Provincial Government, Elijah Mhlanga, explains.
2: We welcome the arrest of the suspect in this matter because it's a first step in ensuring that this tragic matter is brought before the courts and that those responsible are held accountable in terms of the law. We trust that the criminal justice system will also ensure that it takes its course and that the family will find some measure of justice.
1: Missing in Southern Africa, NPC is deeply saddened by the decision to stop the daily search of Erin, a young 15-year-old boy from Swartkopmund in Namibia, whose body has not been received after 100 days. Lisa, head of communications, Priya Renkot, explains.
3: Even when missing, after slipping into the water at the waterfront in Vanita, despite extensive search efforts by the teams involved, his body has not been recovered. MISA extends its heartfelt sympathy to Irvin's parents and family who continue to face the pain 100 days later of not knowing what happened to their child or being able to bring him home for a dignified farewell. Captain Sean Nodey, a Namibian Marshals Rangers member and MISA's Namibian unit member, has been closely involved in the search alongside the CPR Foundation and West Coast Guardians Sea Rescue. His commitment has come at a considerable personal cost, both physically and emotionally. Sean described the difficult conditions faced by the search team, including crawling through rocks in the hope of finding Irvin. He said he had suffered 7 spider bites, torn his Achilles tendon, and fallen from the structure several times, but continued because he made a promise to help the family. He has also raised concerns about the rocks blocking parts of the marina, which he believes have made recovery extremely difficult.
1: In our financial indicators this morning, the rand is trading at 11.52 against the Australian dollar, 18.55 against the euro. Pula ya Botswana, it is 83.44, while Lesotho Maluti is at parity with the rand. In our commodities, gold is trading at approximately 4,198 per ounce, and silver at $86 per ounce, Brent crude oil at R3.38 per barrel. Recapping our top story, five suspects are to appear for the multi-million rand drug manufacturing laboratory in Krugersdorp after their arrest last week. For 011 Radio News, Cassandra Kitembi Kimradia Masiteng, Hailali.

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3: Good morning to all the listeners. It is after approaching Impala Road and has baseline delays on the northbound of Golden Highway in Lehigh approaching R554, and this is partially due to those ongoing road wrecks on that route, which is also affecting areas such as Zachariah Park, Eldorado Park, and Devland. And there's slow moving traffic on the N1 North, N12 East, that's traveling through the Dipcliff Interchange on Chris Sunny Road. Expect delays on the eastbound heading towards Dynamo and Nicholas Street in Power Park. Lando, expect delays on Clipsbury Valley Road and also anticipate delays on Soweto Highway coming from Zimhlophe. Both those routes are approaching the N17 traffic circle. Expect some delays on the eastbound of Reverend Frederick Medise Drive in Meadowlands is heading towards Hill Street. And it has baseline delays on the northbound of Ellisum Tolid Road approaching Main Reef Road in Roodepoort. And this is due to road wrecks there. Traffic is occurring on Randfontein Road East with delays travelling between Laratong Village and Witbooi and travelling further east on Randfontein Road. Traffic is slow in Roodepoort travelling between Nictomi Boulevard and Gustav Street. Rand Park Ridge, expect delays on Jim Fashir Road. It's approaching Bersna Deer Drive and in Kaya San. Anticipate delays on Malibongwe Drive South. It's approaching River Road and travelling further south. The traffic is slow in Sharon Lee, heading towards President Fashir Road. In Makhayelitsha, anticipate slight delays on the southbound Winnie Mandela Drive approaching Leslie Avenue. Expect delays on Nazareth Road in Rivoli. It's travelling towards Main Reef Road. And in Amalgam, expect delays on the eastbound of Main Reef Road approaching Church Street. Traffic is moving slowly on the M1 North with delays from Goldriff City. It's travelling through the Crown Interchange and Double Decker section, heading towards Carr Street in Newtown. In Offerton, expect delays on the northbound of Boysons Road. It's heading towards Heward Street and travelling further north. Anticipate delays in Selby approaching Trump Street. On the N3 North, there are heavy delays. Travel between Elands and Geldenhuys interchange in Germiston and in Midrand. Traffic is slow on the westbound of Dale Road in Glen Austin, heading towards Marlfontein Road. Also anticipate delays on Olifantsfontein Road West, heading towards Allen Road. And still in Midrand, anticipate delays on the southbound of R55, heading towards Arthur Avenue in Cawthorne. Lastly, traffic is slow on the N1 South, this leaving Centurion, heading towards Olifantsfontein Road in Midrand. For any complaints, incidents, or reports of accidents, you can call 0800 002 587 or 011 375 5911. And this is Superintendent Lanfihlo, JMPD, reminding motorists to take it easy, drive safely, obey the rules of the road, stay buckled up, don't text and drive, and don't drink and drive.
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2: In our headline this hour, five suspects are to appear for the multi-million rand drug manufacturing laboratory in Krugersdorp after their arrest last week. The Gauteng provincial government welcomes the arrest of a pastor who is allegedly linked to the murder of four-month-old baby, describing this development as an important step towards ensuring that justice is served. And missing in Southern Africa, NPC is deeply saddened by the decision to stop the daily search for Erwin, a 15-year-old boy from Aswar compound in Namibia, whose body was not being recovered after 100 days. For 011 Radio News, Kesendra Kitembi Kimadema Siteng. 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
3: Good morning and welcome to the 011 Radio Sports Desk. I am Fundi K. We lead in Durban, where Mamelodi Sundowns have crowned themselves the 2026 MTN 8 champions. The Brazilians brought their cup drought to a dramatic end at a packed Moses Mabhida Stadium, defeating rivals Orlando Pirates. A masterclass performance from goalkeeper Ronan Williams kept the Buccaneers at bay, while a clinical strike from Teboho Mokoena and Ikrem Reyners sealed the victory. With this win, Sundowns walk away with the coveted title and the massive 10 million rand prize money, leaving Pirates with the 1 million rand runners-up purse. Betway Premiership resumption domestic league action is set to roar back to life this week following the international break. High-stakes midweek fixtures on Tuesday, 13 October 2026 feature Kaizer Chiefs versus Stellenbosch FC, Orlando Pirates versus TS Galaxy, Richards Bay versus Mamelodi Sundowns, and Durban City versus AmaZulu FC. Moving to DStv Diski Challenge, where Kaizer Chiefs have maintained their perfect start to the DStv Diski Challenge season, coach Vela Khumalo's young Amakhosi made it 3 wins out of 3 this weekend, thanks to a late winner from Kitumetsi Lisiya to edge past Richards Bay 1-0. Meanwhile, Mamelodi Sundowns bounced back in empathic style at the Lucas Moribe Stadium. The young Brazilians put their recent disappointment behind them, brushing aside Kruger United 3-0. Goals from Simpiwe Mlondo, Lihlehonolo Mahlangu, and Sichaba Gaisitsiwe sealed a comfortable 3 points for the Protea Giants. In other results from around the reserve league, Sekhukhune United returned to winning ways with a 2-0 victory over Durban City, courtesy of first half strikes from Trevor Matebula and Sizani Mukhalaka. And in a high-scoring Sunday thriller, Marumo Gallants picked up their very first win of the campaign, defeating Midfold FC 4-2 away from home. Banyana Banyana had a massive win on Friday, beating Madagascar 4-0. The match was played in Bloemfontein. It was a special day for Ronelle Donnelly, who scored a hat-trick in her first full game for the national team. Veteran striker Hilda Magai scored the other goal. The game was played behind closed doors with no fans allowed. This happened because Madagascar was the home team, but they had to play in South Africa since their own stadiums do not meet international standards. Banyana Banyana will play Madagascar again this coming Tuesday, 13 October 2026, at the same stadium in Bloemfontein. This time, fans are allowed to go and watch. Now let's look at the cricket field, where the Proteas are playing a major test match at home. Day 3 of the first test between South Africa and Australia at Kingsmead in Durban concluded with Australia leading by 139 runs. Australia finished their second innings at 33-0 after bowling the Proteas out for 284 earlier in the day. The Proteas men team has a main test shirt sponsor for the first time in 5 years, partnering with Johnson Workwear. The local domestic season also started this weekend with the opening matches of the Hollywood Bets Pro 20 series. Let's step onto the rugby field for the latest local derby results. Two massive South African derbies took place this weekend in the United Rugby Championship. The big winners of the weekend were the Vodacom Bulls and the DHL Stormers, who both picked up dominant wins at home. Here are the weekend scores. Vodacom Bulls 57, Bet Lions 15. The Bulls put on a masterclass performance at Loftus-Versfeld, tearing down the Lions with 99-try victory. DHL Stormers 39, Hollywood Bet Sharks 22, down in Cape Town. Both the Bulls and the Stormers have now overtaken their local rivals on the official tournament log. South Africa enters the race to host the 2036 Olympic Games. The International Olympic Committee has confirmed that South Africa is one of seven nations officially bidding for the 2036 Summer Olympics. In the bid, if the bid succeeds, it will mark the first time the global event is held on African soil. The proposed plan aims to split the sporting events across three major South African cities. Turning to indoor hockey, South Africa's national women's team has kept their series alive in Namibia. Playing in a tough five-match international test series, South Africa fought back bravely on Saturday night to secure a 2-1 victory in the third match. This crucial win keeps the team in contention following a narrow defeat earlier in the day. That's all from your sports desk. I am Fundi K. Stay tuned.
0: From sunrise to sunset, the pulse of Josie keeps on going. Keeps on going.
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6: A tshwanela he ke tle ke mo lateng tate Mphahlele hana jwale re utlwa rona di mathamathebang ke tla mohula ka kotloloo hana moyeng mone gobane ke a bona ehlile ka re ka thoko ka mona ditsamakgoka. 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
8: Ka tsene tatwa ka re mathela gona mona Gauteng tatwa ka, we are looking for a stock controller in packaging. The stock controller re matlang they must have the following. They must have a matric as form of qualification. They must have a minimum of 2 to 3 years experience in a manufacturing environment, including 2 to 3 years of stock control experience. Ebe someone lo gore o na le knowledge ya Sage Pastel. And if it's someone who is strong in terms of attention to details, particularly when investigating and resolving the stock variances. So it's a little bit someone who is not let the buyer di palo palo, come to lower or palo palo, because of it's more about stock counting and making sure the stock that was there yesterday is the one leo tsamaisa ga stock or. Stock as if it's one pili, how to pack the stock, Sekwa kry-a statete e le gore ya expire o lebeele ka pele di le gaufi ya bone go ya ka di-date you have to put them accordingly o tsebe gore tse di le mo gaufi le mo le entrance or exit ke tse e le gore le di go ya ka di-date so the person that we are looking for kajeno ntate wa ka is a stock controller from manufacturing industry or from FMCG industry and if you have experience a minimum of 2 to 3 years onto le stock controller from maybe packaging or from manufacturing or from FMCG you are more than welcome to apply for this position. What you can do is you can just send us your updated CV and the full information of your duties and your reasons for leaving. And okay, romela mona go email address yena is busile@enigma-mess.co.za. Busile is spelled with B-U-S-I-L-E.
6: Oh.
8: It's Bravo U-S-I-L-E. So they can send their CVs there, more like there. Copies of their matric certificate, because in terms of qualification, the minimum that we're looking for is matric. If you've got a higher education qualification, it will be an added advantage. Yeah. However, the minimum requirement is matric. So, they can send us their CVs, and should they not get any response within 14 days, they must please consider the application unsuccessful.
6: Minimum requirement take a matric fella. How na le matric if impant 2 to 3 years experience.
8: As a stock controller
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0: 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So Motoyalo, we only send the CV after the interview, while Bafedi the interview. So if they become successful, living guy interview whereby they are appointed, therefore now even though your CV nearly lower once I image or a qualifier for that position, it will be unfortunate because it was submitted late.
1: Go kamala dobe re tsedi tabeng tsa bakhanni hona le erkilen ra bua nneng ya bakhanni mono batla di code 80 o bua ka taba ya di kuria jwale ho boetse ho kene kopo hape mona maoba ke kopo fela ho ntate fitisa molaetsa moo ho ntate mphahlele hore hela di kuria ra le sekela ga lebala le ne le re sheba shebe le mono
0: 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We are hoping hore tla finalizewa before this festive season. And then re tla ba hweletsa le bona re bontsha hore ka nnete re tla ba lebala
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0: itlile ntate wa ka as long as one le minimum of 3 years driving code 14 trucks experience with contactable references. I got them on office in Zabana, but for the CBA, Wanakalatoho, making sure in Ali all the details and full details of their duties, among all the reasons for leaving and full dates or Rabbi Gilio from Ning to Ning or more their previous employers. Have I tabat sorry they have hard copy CV Bagatamo number 32 Van Buren Road, Bedford View, Hans Merensky Office Park. They can come anytime between Monday and Friday. Dinako Eri anytime from 8 until 3:30.
1: Okay. If I kill in that empathele of Dafta Mono Yabatlandi Tabakabotlalo, I can nakenare www.enigma-mass.co.za. Herla Willa Honom Shompe.
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4: 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Something that you've probably overlooked. 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

0: Natinati, go on and cry, my son. E uskaba nan so ti mwana kinku in kai kai. 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Hey, yeah, it's our tower. Hey, I call.
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2: In our news this hour, five suspects are to appear for the multi-million rand drug manufacturing laboratory in Krugersdorp after their arrest last week. The Gauteng provincial government welcomes the arrest of a pastor who's allegedly linked to a murder of a four-month-old baby. And missing in Southern Africa, NPC is deeply saddened by the decision to stop the daily search of Erin, a young 15-year-old boy from Swartkopmund in Namibia, whose body was not been recovered after 100 days. For 011 Radio News, Cassandra Kitembi, Kimradia Masiteng. Good morning.
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2: Five suspects are to appear before the Krugersdorp Magistrate Court following their arrest last week after a multi-million and drug manufacturing laboratory was uncovered at a farm Hartport near Krugersdorp in Gauteng. Clandestine laboratory worth an estimated 100 million of rands was uncovered through a multidisciplinary operation led by the South African Narcotics Bureau of the Hawks, working in collaboration with SAPS Head Office Crime Intelligence, Special Task Team Force, West Rand K9 Unit. Police have discovered quantities of Mandrax and ecstasy tablets at the suspected drug manufacturing laboratory. The five South African nationals who were found at the premises will face charges of manufacturing and dealing with illegal drugs. The Gauteng provincial government welcomes the arrest of a pastor who's allegedly linked to the murder of a four-month-old baby, describing this development as an important step towards ensuring that justice is served. Spokesperson for Gauteng Provincial Government, Elijah Mhlanga, explains.
3: We welcome the arrest of the suspect in this matter because it's a first step in ensuring that this tragic matter is brought before the court and that those responsible are held accountable in terms of the law. We trust that the criminal justice system will also ensure that it takes its course and that the family will find some measure of justice.
2: Missing in Southern Africa, NPC is deeply saddened by the decision to stop the daily search of Erin, a young 15-year-old boy from Swartkopmund in Namibia, whose body has not been received after 100 days. ISA Head of Communications, Priya Renkot, explains.
4: When missing after slipping into the water at the waterfront in Vanita, despite extensive search efforts by the teams involved, his body has not been recovered. MISA extends its heartfelt sympathy to Irvin's parents and family who continue to face the pain 100 days later of not knowing what happened to their child or being able to bring him home for a dignified farewell. Captain Sean Nodey, a Namibian Marshals Rangers member and MISA's Namibian unit member, has been closely involved in the search alongside the CPR Foundation and West Coast Guardians Sea Rescue. His commitment has come at a considerable personal cost, both physically and emotionally. Sean described the difficult conditions faced by the search team, including crawling through rocks in the hope of finding Irvin. He said he had suffered 7 spider bites, torn his Achilles tendon, and fallen from the structure several times, but continued because he made a promise to help the family. He has also raised concerns about the rocks blocking parts of the marina, which he believes have made recovery extremely difficult.
2: In our financial indicators this morning, the rand is trading at 11.52 against the Australian dollar, 18.55 against the euro. Pula ya Botswana, it is 83.44, while Lesotho Maluti is at parity with the rand. In our commodities, gold is trading at approximately 4,198 per ounce, silver at $86 per ounce, Brent crude oil at 3.38 per barrel. Recapping our top story, five suspects are to appear for the multi-million rand drug manufacturing laboratory in Krugersdorp after their arrest last week. For 011 Radio News, Cassandra, Ketembi, Kimbadia Masiteng, Hailali.

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1: obele letsatsi le letlengwane so le hlokang tshitiso le ka moso ere re kena ka Johannesburg Superintendent Olani Fihla also.
3: Good morning to all the listeners. UJ's way to campus to Nicholas Street in Power Park. Lando expects some delays on Klipspruit Valley Road and Soweto Highway coming from Zimhlophe. Both those routes are heading towards the N17 traffic circle. Traffic is occurring on Randfontein Road East with delays from Lerating Village travelling towards Witbooi and travelling further east. Expect delays in Roodepoort between Nictomi Boulevard and Gustav Street. And Princess expect delays on the northbound of Corlett Avenue from Albertina Sisulu to Andeakers Road and expect some delays on Albertina Sisulu Road in the Roodepoort CBD heading towards Dumart Street. Traffic is heavy on the eastbound of Andeakers Road that's travelling towards Christian De Wet Road in Florida Park. In Mariasburg, expect delays on Albertina Sisulu Road and is heading towards Arthur Matthews Avenue. Anticipate delays in Bosmont and in Chris's on Albertina Sisulu and Commander Road, but also delays on Harmony Street in Westbury heading towards Perth Road. Anticipate delays in Florida North and in Florida Glen on Gordon and Hendrik Borgita Road. In Constantia Cliff, there are delays on William McCall Drive heading towards Hendrik Borgita Road. And in Clawfondale, traffic is heavy on Vilger Road heading towards Christian De Wet Road. In Rand Park Ridge, expect delays on John Forster and Jim Fisher Road heading towards Bears in the Deer Drive. Further delays on Asaho Drive heading towards Malapa Road. On Bears in the Deer Drive, there are delays on the westbound heading towards Daylace Avenue. Also expect delays on the eastbound at the N1. On the N1 North, expect delays at Malibong Grey Drive and further delays at Winnie Mandela Drive. And there are delays on the southbound of Malibong Grey Drive in Kai Sand, travelling towards River Road. And also expect delays on the northbound that's heading towards Boundary Road. Delays on Crown Road Road in Teta from Amethyst Road to the Soweto Highway overpass heading towards Crown. And there are delays on Soweto Highway in Poisons Reserve, travelling into Poisons. In Offerton, expect delays on Offer Road, Cross Street and Truro Road. And expect delays on the northbound of Poisons Road that's leaving Offerton, travelling towards John Street in Selby South. On the M1 North, the traffic is heavy with delays travelling between Boysons and Empire Road. And there's occurring traffic on the M2 West travelling towards the Crown Interchange joining the M1 North. In Harton Estate, expect delays with traffic occurring on St. Andrew Road and Harton Drive. And in Sandton, expect delays on Catherine Street and Barlow Park. That's heading towards the M1. Expect delays on the M1 North and southbound off-ramps onto Grayson Drive. Also expect delays on Andrew Street in Wynberg heading towards the M1. In Marlboro, the delays on the westbound of Marlboro Drive heading towards Pretoria Main Road and the M1. In Woodmead, expect delays in both directions on Woodmead Drive. It's approaching Woodlands Drive. Expect delays on R59 North heading towards South Rand Road in Talisa Park. And on the M3 North, there are heavy delays in Germiston travelling between Elands and Geldenhuys Interchange. And traffic is heavy on the westbound of Allendale Road in Midrand. This leaving Klipfontein View, travelling towards Waterfall View Estate. And expect delays in Glen Austin on Dale and Modfontein Road. In Countryview, traffic is heavy on the eastbound of Olifantsfontein Road, travelling towards Lever Road and the N1. And traffic is also heavy on R55 South. It's in Blue Hills heading towards Dumbarton Road, and in Cawthorn, it's towards Main Road and Arthur Avenue. For any complaints, incidents, or reports of accidents, you can call 0800 002 587 or 011 375 5911. And this is Superintendent Lani Fihlo of JMPD reminding motorists to take it easy, drive safely, obey the rules of the roads, stay buckled up, don't text and drive, and don't drink and drive.
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5: Bulletse o mametse at the pulse of Jose Mabidi and I can the heartbeat of the nation. I came to see a mashma mabidi metse medio na rally. 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
0: Hadi wele the Morning Express.
5: 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Molaetseng wa ka jeno ho thwe I've been working for some time for the same organization for several years and lately I have started questioning my worth. I arrive on time, meet my deadlines, take on extra responsibilities and try to give my best. Whenever there's a problem, I'm the one of the people who step in to help. I genuinely want to see the company succeed. But when opportunities for promotion arise, my name is never mentioned. When management praises employees for their contributions, my effort seems to go unnoticed. Sometimes I even see colleagues receiving recognition for work that I helped them complete. What hurts the most is that nobody seems to notice how much I contribute until something goes wrong. Suddenly, everyone knows my name. I have tried to remain professional because I do not want to be seen as someone who complains or feels entitled. But deep down, I'm becoming frustrated, demotivated, and even resentful. I keep asking myself, must I work harder to prove my worth, or am I simply at an environment where my contribution will never be valued? I love what I do, but I'm tired of feeling invisible. Am I wrong to expect recognition for my hard work, or is it time to stop giving so much to a place that barely notices me? ke go pa thuso hle ntate Magidela ke o taba mo tsejwalo ngwana na di tabala 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
1: News. In our headline this hour, five suspects are to appear for the multi-million rand drug manufacturing laboratory in Krugersdorp after their arrest last week. The Gauteng provincial government welcomes the arrest of a pastor who's allegedly linked to the murder of four-month-old baby, describing this development as an important step towards ensuring that justice is served. And missing in Southern Africa, NPC is deeply saddened by the decision to stop the daily search for Erwin, a 15-year-old boy from Aswar compound in Namibia, whose body was not being recovered after 100 days. For 011 Radio News, Kesendra, Kitembi, Kimagade Masiteng. For this and more, at top of the hour.
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3: Good morning, I am Fwendi K and welcome to the early morning sports wrap roundup. Arsenal and Chelsea both picked up big wins at home on Saturday. Arsenal fought hard to beat Leeds United 2-1 at the Emirates Stadium. Meanwhile, Chelsea put on a dominant show at Stamford Bridge, brushing aside Bournemouth 5-1. In other action from Saturday, Ipswich Town beat Fulham 2-1, while Brighton went away from home to defeat Sunderland 2-0. Two matches ended in draws. Aston Villa and Brentford shared the points in a 2-2 draw. Meanwhile, the big clash of the day between Manchester United and Tottenham Hotspur ended in a 1-1 draw at Old Trafford. Manchester City beat Liverpool 3-0 in a major away win. The first half had no goals, but City took total control in the second half. Erling Haaland, Jeremy Doku and Ryan Cherki all scored for City. Things got even harder for Liverpool when Ryan Gravenberch received a red card and had to leave the field. Over at Selhurst Park, Crystal Palace beat Nottingham Forest 3-1. Forest scored first, but Palace fought back hard. Jefferson Lima scored the most important goal to help his team win the game. Hull City and Everton drew 2-2. It was an exciting game with four goals. Everton tried hard to win, but Hull City played well to save a point and stay unbeaten at home. Over in global tennis, the Rolex Shanghai Masters produced major drama in the third round yesterday. French rising star Arthur Gia knocked out the world number 4 and recent US Open finalist Ben Shelton in straight tie break sets. Alexander Zverev had to work incredibly hard but fought past a tough 3-set challenge from Quentin Halys, winning 6-4, 6-7, 6-3 to earn his 60th victory of the year. There's dramatic changes in MotoGP. On the racetrack, the Indonesian Grand Prix sprint race shook up the world championship. Ducati's Marc Marquez put on a brilliant display to win a sprint race, taking the lead in the overall riders' championship for the first time this year. He took full advantage after his main title rival, George Martin, suffered serious tie issues. That's all from your sports desk. I am Fendi K.
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0: 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Thabo Mokoena ka Orlando o kene a re sometimes working hard is not enough. You must also learn to communicate your achievements. Your boss cannot always see everything you do. Speak up for yourself without becoming arrogant. Ke Thabo Mokoena wa o eletsa the taxi man ra nako nngwe o seka ba o etsa dithofelo bo batla gore boso e bone tsohle. Lerato Nkosi le yena o kene ka Alex ore I have seen people get promoted because they know how to impress management, not because they work the hardest. Workplace politics are real and that can destroy someone's confidence. Ke a leboa. Kagiso Ramogopa ka Soshanguve le yena o kene kwano mona ore your salary is what the company agreed to pay you. But recognition, growth also matter. If you've been overlooked for years, ask management directly what you need to do to qualify for promotion. Atino Msadlamini ukene hape o sale mosebetsing jwale a re seng se msebenzini esentini boy yena kwa kamane kwa Alexandra ore we must also ask ourselves whether we are waiting for other people to validate us. Do your work well, document your achievements and build your skills. Your career should not depend entirely on one manager noticing you. O feta mono melaetsa ene e mengatanyana ke tlo ikwala jale ke gola ke tlo nka mmedi fela ya o qetela re filwe ka Deep Kloof ke wa seema le yena o kene ore the painful thing is when you give your best for years and new employee arrives and gets the opportunity you've been waiting for. It makes you wonder whether your loyalty has been working against you. Atisi Pokumalo ka Midrand le yena o kene kwa mona are before resigning, have an honest conversation with your manager. Ask where you stand and what your future looks like in that company. If the answers are always promises without action, start looking elsewhere. Wow, etela ke lata jwa lokona mona palesa molefe o ka sebokeng ka Val ore sometimes you must stop over extending yourself. Do your job properly, but do not keep carrying everyone's responsibility, hoping they will eventually reward you. Set boundaries. Ke malaetsa ono he o kene maikutlo ke a batho ngwaneso mme ha tsekiswe.
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1: In our news this hour, five suspects are to appear for the multi-million rand drug manufacturing laboratory in Krugersdorp after their arrest last week. The Gauteng provincial government welcomes the arrest of a pastor who's allegedly linked to a murder of a four-month-old baby. And missing in Southern Africa, NPC is deeply saddened by the decision to stop the daily search of Erin, a young 15-year-old boy from Swartkopmund in Namibia, whose body was not been recovered after 100 days. For 011 Radio News, Cassandra Kitembi, Kimradia Masiteng. 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
1: Five suspects are to appear before the Krugersdorp Magistrate Court following their arrest last week after a multi-million and drug manufacturing laboratory was uncovered at a farm Hartport near Krugersdorp in Gauteng. Clandestine laboratory worth an estimated 100 million of rands was uncovered through a multidisciplinary operation led by the South African Narcotics Bureau of the Hawks, working in collaboration with SAPS Head Office Crime Intelligence, Special Task Team Force, West Rand K9 Unit. Police have discovered quantities of Mandrax and ecstasy tablets at the suspected drug manufacturing laboratory. The five South African nationals who were found at the premises will face charges of manufacturing and dealing with illegal drugs. The Gauteng provincial government welcomes the arrest of a pastor who's allegedly linked to the murder of a four-month-old baby, describing this development as an important step towards ensuring that justice is served. Spokesperson for Gauteng Provincial Government, Elijah Mhlanga, explains.
2: We welcome the arrest of the suspect in this matter because it's a first step in ensuring that this tragic matter is brought before the court and that those responsible are held accountable in terms of the law. We trust that the criminal justice system will also ensure that it takes its course and that the family will find some measure of justice.
1: Missing in Southern Africa, NPC is deeply saddened by the decision to stop the daily search of Erin, a young 15-year-old boy from Swartkopmund in Namibia, whose body has not been received after 100 days. ISA Head of Communications, Priya Renkot, explains.
3: When missing after slipping into the water at the waterfront in Vanita, despite extensive search efforts by the teams involved, his body has not been recovered. MISA extends its heartfelt sympathy to Erwin's parents and family who continue to face the pain 100 days later of not knowing what happened to their child or being able to bring him home for a dignified farewell. Captain Sean Nodey, a Namibian Marshals Rangers member and MISA's Namibian unit member, has been closely involved in the search alongside the CPR Foundation and West Coast Guardians Sea Rescue. His commitment has come at a considerable personal cost, both physically and emotionally. Sean described the difficult conditions faced by the search team, including crawling through rocks in the hope of finding Erwin. He said he had suffered 7 spider bites, torn his Achilles tendon, and fallen from the structure several times, but continued because he made a promise to help the family. He has also raised concerns about the rocks blocking parts of the marina, which he believes have made recovery extremely difficult.
1: In our financial indicators this morning, the rand is trading at 11.52 against the Australian dollar, 18.55 against the euro. Pula ya Botswana, it is 83.44, while the Sotho Maluti is at parity with the rand. In our commodities, gold is trading at approximately 4,198 per ounce, silver at $86 per ounce, Brent crude oil at 3.38 per barrel. Recapping our top story, five suspects are to appear for the multi-million rand drug manufacturing laboratory in Krugersdorp after their arrest last week. For 011 Radio News, Cassandra Kitembi, Kimradia Masiteng, Hailali.

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1: 21 minutes after Chileke lone hora leshumi 0751329986 umsakazo omuhle we 011 radio the pulse of Jose. 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Yes, Columbus Day. It's like that. Indigenous People Day. Yeah, in USA federal holiday. 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Vices indigenous people who were here first by 2026 Trump proclamation defended Columbus but many states now celebrate indigenous people day instead yabo so lesson for iningizimu Africa whose heritage 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I think elaba ama Hindu because that book is written like light to yeah from darkness to light. Yeah, so now they're saying light to win. Yeah. Digital detox actual today is also a day against DRM. But main Islam migration in SA headlines today. Ilesson ge ekhona kakhulu kunento ke ethi mangikuvezela ukuthi namhlanje Operation Chanel kunento ethi 1008 suspect arrested last week in Free State alone. 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
2: 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Khomo got to give update on KZN's readiness for the 2026 NSC exams. And voting is not a favor, it's a right that shapes the future. I'm Shade Adams for this and more at the top of an hour here on 011 Radio, the pulse of Jersey.
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1: 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Keeps on going.
2: Who are you?
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3: Ngikhona njani?
2: Ngikhuluma no Bhuti u Tiselani.
3: Sure. What else?
2: Come back, Ren.
3: Always, wena.
2: Ukuphi bhuti wami?
3: Why?
2: Hayi, ukuthi namhlanje mani nginosuku lakho olu-special, ngikuphathele something la.
3: Hayi, bro, ngikhuluma into evivakalayo because like strangers is engimangaza. Oh, Ren.
2: This is 011 Radio, the Pulse of Joes. It's not a stranger.
3: Is it?
2: Yeah, isuka kuNkune. Uyamazi uNkune?
3: Ubani?
2: UNkune. Nkune. Nkune. Wamtsiba Nkune.
3: Kimango.
2: Do you know Nkune?
3: I don't even know.
2: Okay, but happiest birthday to you, brother.
3: Is it? Oh, Nkune.
2: May God.
3: May
2: the good Lord protect and bless you.
3: Mm-hmm.
2: You are loved and appreciated always, as much as we don't talk about. I truly want to wish you a beautiful and the best day of your life. Stay blessed and enjoy this day to the fullest.
3: No, man. Thank you for that, bro. I appreciate it, man. Tell me that I said thank you, man.
4: Happy birthday to you.
3: I hear you. Thank you, man. Tell her that I appreciate it. Thank you for that.
2: Ah, we have uzwa. Ungawari, uyabuzwa. Now you own
3: it. Thank you for remembering my day, man. I appreciate it.
4: Kule. From us at 011
3: Radio. And I was very astonished. I'm thinking, who is that?
4: Wishing you a day filled with
3: thank
4: love,
3: you, appreciate
4: laughter,
3: it, man.
4: And excitement.
5: Let's go.
3: I appreciate it. Thank you very, very much.
2: Yeah, mfethu mani. Siyabonga nathi 011 Radio, the Pulse of Joes, ukuthi celebrate nawe namhlanje.
3: No, thank you, bro. 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
2: Nathi nje sithube nosuku oluhle kakhulu.
3: Ah, nani, you guys have a beautiful day. You guys are beautiful. Mfwe. Thank you. I appreciate it, man.
2: Eyokugcina mfethu.
3: Ah, so ngiyabonga, bro.
4: 3. I wanna say happy birthday.
2: Yeah, mfethu. Kanjani? Ujabule.
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2: It's Kelpie Vibes. Yeah.

0: ishoka mnandi pana boy ithi njengamanje kuvele ngithathe zona ke indaba ze horror leshumnanye shade ukhona nazi indaba
1: Radio News. In our news bulletin at this hour, suspect nabbed with items belonging to Rana Tonto Musela Khumo. Tlomoka to give updates on KZN's readiness for the 2026 NSC exams, and voting is not a favor, it's a right that shapes the future. For 011 Radio News, I'm Shade Adams. 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
1: A suspect is expected to appear before the Kempton Park Magistrate Court this morning. Police says the suspect was found in possession of an item belonging to murderer Rana Elizabeth Tonto Musela Khumo. The suspect would face a charge of being in possession of a stolen property, and police say that at this stage no murderer charge have been brought against the suspect and investigations continue. Musela Khumo was reported missing after leaving her Rotherfield home in Kempton Park for a run last month, and her badly bruised body was found in Rotherfield. During his national address last month, President Cyril Ramaphosa said that the CSIR would help police investigate the Ekurhuleni murderers. The Council for Scientific and Industrial Research is assisting with the digital forensic investigations, and there's been understandably widespread fear that the discovery of these women in close proximity could indicate the work of the single perpetrator. At the present, police have not found evidence establishing that these killings were committed by a single perpetrator, and all possibilities remain under investigations, added Ramaphosa. KwaZulu-Natal MEC for Education Sipho Hlomoka is expected to give an update on the province's state of readiness for the 2026 National Senior Certificate Examinations. The briefing will be held in Durban, will provide an overview of the department's preparation to ensure that the 2026 NSC examination are conducted in an credible, secure, fair and well-managed environment across all districts of the province. Amongst the key areas to be addressed will also include the distribution and the security of examination materials, as well as an examination center that are used as IEC voting stations. Former President Rolihlahla Nelson Mandela said, "Your voice is your vote. Your voice is your power." South African democracy is one of the South African national achievements that was ushered in through a decision and protected struggle for liberation and freedom. It was won through immense sacrifice, courage and determination by generations of men and women who believed in a free and just a democratic society. In fact, it came around a result of highly conscious South Africans who believed in the united, non-racial, non-sexist, democratic and prestigious society, human rights, social justice, and throughout the year of struggle pursued these goals without failure. Attainment of democracy brought universal suffrage after centuries and decades of denial by the colonial and apartheid governments, and hence they have a solemn responsibility never to take this democracy for granted. They all have a duty to strengthen the current democracy by exercising the constitutional right to vote. Every 5 years, South Africans go to the polls and use the ballot as a peaceful yet powerful instrument for democratic change and depending on the democratic project in their constitutional democracy. The right to vote is not a favor bestowed by a government, but a fundamental human right and a civic responsibility ensured in the constitution. It allows every eligible citizen to influence how the communities, municipalities, and countries are governed. However, from the previous municipal, national, and provincial elections since 2016, it has become clear that the voter turnout has decreased, thus placing many potential voters out of the equation, with a little or no impact of the electoral processes of the country. For the recapping of our top story, suspect nabbed with the item belonging to the Rana Tonto Musela Khumo, Tlomoka to give update on KZN's readiness for the 2026 NSC exams, and voting is not fair a favor, it's a right that shapes the future. And for 0100 News, I'm Shade Adams.

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0: 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Ngikhuluma ngoTikTok, Netflix will use it also ke. Kunento ke ethinta iningizimu Africa kwi-engele khona. 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In the next 2 to 3 years, real scientific breakthrough. 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Kunento ke at TikTok parents ByteDance already made in a code Protenix V2 for a drug discovery. 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Ishisa kakhulu kumsombuluko on a sunny Monday. 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
1: Injalo ngempela ke emsakazweni omuhle ke we 011 Radio, the Pulse of Joes. Isikhathi ke njengamanje ngasho ukuthi ke sihlela lapha ku 21 minutes after shayele ke lona ihora leshumi nanye. Ukhumbula ukuthi ngithe TikTok CEO will cure ke ama diseases akhona ke in 3 years. Kunento ke eveziwe lapha ukuthi in the next 2 to 3 years real scientific breakthrough, scientific biotic chemistry material science because of the AI is very very possible. Kunento ke as with TikTok parents, a bait dance already made a proteinics V2 for a drug discovery. But AI not just a dance video, can make also ama medicine. I link it to ama pharmacy nje akhona yabo lawavulwa yamasha ikhungo nje lezi sibona ezintsha. 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Small businesses ke must use i word local plus i handmade to appear. 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So 23 minutes after shayile hora ithi ngenze kanje.
0: The Urban Wave.

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2: In our news headline at this hour, pastor allegedly linked to rape, Mathera to appear in Pretoria court. Global poverty index rises for the first time since its 2010 recreation, and blind and visually impaired Bloemfontein voters flag accessibility concerns. Good morning, I'm Shade Adams for this and more at the top of an hour here on 011 Radio, the pulse of Jersey.
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0: Msakazo obuhle ngempela ke we 011 Radio the Pulse of Jozi. 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
0: Empela ke injalo ke indaba ngishilo ke ngathi isikhathi sami ke seduze nje nokuthi ke ngihambe ke lapha naphakathi kwezindaba zehora leshumi nambili o 0751329986 o 0751329986 umsakazo wakho umsakazo owethu ithi ngiyenzeka nje ngoba kunje ixesha liphelile ke njenga manje ukuthi ngiloku ngikhuluma kakhulu phakathi kwezinto ekhona ke kulesi sigaba nansi ingoma emnandi
1: Urban Wave, 10 to 2 p.m., Mondays to Fridays.

0: allegedly linked to rape murderer to appear in Pretoria court. Global poverty index rises for the first time since its 2010 creation, and blind and virtually impaired in Bloemfontein voters flag accessibility concerns. For 011 Radio News, I'm Shade Adams. Good day.
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0: A 36-year-old man to be a pastor is expected to appear before the Alternative Magistrate Court west of Pretoria today for the alleged murder of the 4-month-old baby and the alleged rape of her 43-year-old mother. Gauteng Police spokesperson Dimakatso Nefuhuli says the suspect was arrested over the weekend in Deep Sloot informal settlement following the intensive investigations involving detectives and crime intelligence. Nemuvuhuli says he was found hiding in the background in Deep Sloot informal settlement with injuries. The arrest brings the total number of suspects arrested in connection with the incident to 3, including the suspect's 2 wives, who appeared before the Alternative Magistrate Court on the 9th of October 2026. Washington, a UN Global Poverty Index has risen for the first time since its creation in 2010, bringing the number of the people affected to 1.2 billion, the United Nations Development Programme report today. In the 2026 edition of the annual report, the UNDP and the Oxford Poverty and the Human Development Initiative Research Create Center counted 51.5 million rand more people living in acute poverty compared to the previous year. UNPD Administrator Alexandra De Coro said the increase in poverty should be a wake-up call for the world. More than half of those in acute poverty were children. However, UNPD said a major factor in the recorded increases was popularly growth, and new data was only available for 13 of the 108 developing countries covered by the report. While the total number of the people in poverty has increased, the report provides a mixed picture. Some 33 nations have halved the percentage of their people living in poverty as denied by the index in the past 15 years. Those included 6 countries in sub-Saharan Africa. Among the countries that have made the most rapid progress were countries in Asia, China, and Vietnam, UNPD said. As in the previous year, the report found that the majority of the poorest people live in sub-Saharan Africa and South Asia, specifically the Indian subcontinent and the most densely populated region on Earth. As South African prepares for the 4th November local government election, some blind and visually impaired residents and in Bloemfontein say they remain uncertain how to register access of the existence and the cast their ballots independently. While the Election Commission of South Africa has introduced measures to make voting more accessible, the experience of resident spokesperson by the Eyewitness News raised questions about whether voters' education and support are reaching everyone who needs them. Cynthia Makandela, who have been blind for nearly 30 years, she says she has never voted and does not know where to begin. Makandela says she wants to participate in the democratic processes, but the lack of information she left her feeling excluded. For another Bloemfontein resident who asked that they remain anonymous, the concern is not about voting for the first time, but whether she will still be able to do so independently. The 48-year-old has voted before, but her eyesight has deteriorated significantly. She says she is now anxious about navigating and the ballot and maintaining the privacy of her choice. Her concerns highlight the importance of ensuring that voters who acquire or experience worsening visual impairment of our awareness of the assistance available to them. And for the recap of our top story, pastor allegedly linked to rape murderer to appear in Pretoria court. Global poverty index rises for the first time since its 2010 creation, and blind and visually impaired Bloemfontein voters flag accountability concerns. For 011 Radio News, I'm Shade Adams.

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1: 5 minutes after Chile Gelona Hora Le Shumin Nambil 12 o'clock the meaning it's good afternoon Mogutke Sandovulum Sagazu 011 Radio the Pulse of Joe Sambang Giel Pezulu Mpela 0751322986 ngishiloke 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

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It's very, very, very hot outside.

0: 011 Radio, The Pulse of Josie, 18 minutes after the shy horror, the shoe, Bailey. 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
0: 1 minute injalo ngempela ke before ngelapha ke kwinto ethi mayifake ama headlines ka 12:30. 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
5: 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Tlumoka to give update on KZN's readiness for the 2026 NSC exams, and voting is not a favor, it's a right that shapes the future. I'm Shade Adams for this and more at the top of an hour here on 011 Radio, the pulse of Josie.
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0: Sibonge kakhulu ke kushare umntaka Adams ngokusilethela zona indaba zika 12:30. Okwamanje ke ngithe serial digital interface, kunento ke engithi ngifuna ukuyiveza ukuthi the serial digital interface I used to exchange a digital data with between ke a core and parable elements. The interface timing and clocking signal are controlled by the core element. A serial digital interface which reads data from the peripheral element into the core element is called an input serial digital, which is a ISD interface. So there is a serial digital interface which writes data out from the core element to peripheral. You get it? Element is called an output serial digital, which is OSD interface. A third one is on the third class of serial digital, which is interface is also introduced in the standard, namely the bi-directional serial digital, which is a PSD interface. For space application, serial digital interface shall be implemented in balance. So differential from in this form, each signal is carried by a pair of ama conductors, and the level of a signal is determined by the differential voltage between those conductors. So there is so much we can learn masikhuluma ngento ethi mayibe I digital interface ngoba kuningi okuvezwayo ke ikakhulukazi ke ngawo le amazwe angaphandle o Europe njengamanje ke ngithembe 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system, which is what I'm doing right now. 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
6: Usahleli kahle ke nomsakazo omuhle we 011 Radio, the Pulse of Joseph. 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
1: In our news bulletin at this hour, suspect nabbed with an item belonging to runners Tonzo Moselekgomo. Tlomoka to give update on KZN's readiness for the 2026 NSC exams. And voting is not a favor, it's a right that shapes the future. For 011 Radio News, I'm Shade Adams. 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
1: A suspect is expected to appear before the Kempton Park Magistrate Court this morning. Police say the suspect was found in possession of an item belonging to Madura runner Elizabeth Tonzo Moselekgomo, and the suspect will face a charge of being in possession of a stolen property. Police say that at this stage, no Madura charge has been brought against the suspect and investigations continue. Moselekgomo was reported missing after leaving her Roodepoort home.

home in Kempton Park for a run last month, and her Hartley Bruce's body was found in Rutherford. During his national address last month, President Cyril Ramaphosa said that CSIR would help police investigate the Ekurhuleni murderers. The Council for Scientific and Industrial Research is assisting with the digital forensic investigations, and there's been a understandably widespread fear that the discovery of these women in close proximity could indicate the work of a single perpetrator. At the present, police have not found evidence establishing that these killings were committed by a single perpetrator, and all possibilities remain under investigations, says Ramaphosa. KwaZulu-Natal MEC for Education Sipho Hlomoka is expected to give an update on the province's state of readiness for the 2026 National Senior Certificate Examinations. The briefing, which will be held in Durban, will provide an overview of the department's preparation to ensure that the 2026 NSC examinations are conducted in a credible, secure, fair and well-managed environment across all districts of the province. Among the key areas to be addressed will also include the disruption and security of examination materials, as well as examination centers that are used as IEC voting stations. Former President Rolihlahla Nelson Mandela said, "Your vote is your voice. Your vote is the power." South Africa's democracy is one of the greatest national achievements that was ushered in through a tradition and protected struggle for liberation and freedom. It was won through immense sacrifice, courage, and determination by a generation of men and women who believed in a free, just, and democratic society. In fact, it came about as a result of highly conscious South Africans who believed in united, a non-racial, non-sexist, and democratic and prosecutious society, human rights, and social justice, and through the year of struggle, pursued these goals without failure. Attainment of democracy brought universal suffrage after curious centuries and decades of denial by the colonial and apartheid government, and hence they have a solemn responsibility never to take this democracy for granted. They all have duty to strengthen their democracy by exercising their constitutional right to vote. Every 5 years, South Africans go to the polls and use the ballot as a peaceful yet powerful instrumental of democratic change and deepening of the democratic project in constitutional democracy. The right to vote is not a favor bestowed by government, but a fundamental human right and civic responsibility enshrined in the Constitution. It allows every eligible citizens to influence how their communities and municipalities and countries are governed. However, from the previous municipal, national and provincial elections since 2016, it has become clear that the voter turnout has decreased, thus placing many potential voters out of the equation with little or no impact on the electoral processes of the country. And for the recapping of our top story, suspect neighbor with item belonging to Rana Zonzo Monaselagomo Hlomoka to give an update on KZN's readiness for the 2026 NSC exams. And voting is not a favor, it's a right that shapes the future. And for 0100 Radio News, I am Shade Adams.

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1: Msakazo omuhle kakhulu ke we 011 Man Radio the Pulse of Joes. 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Do you use ke AI to edit ama video? Does TikTok pay South African creators? How much per 1K viewers ke ibhatara malini? 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

0: We are the Pulse of Josie. 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
1: Hey guys, Mondays welcome to back to yet another lit video. If you do not know me, welcome back to my channel. Please don't forget to like, comment, and subscribe. And let's get right into the video. Today's video is a bit different. We will be doing a... I don't know what the name of this video is, but basically I will be letting you guys know or telling you guys about a side hustle that I've been doing for about 2 years and how I made over 15,000 rand. It's not even over 15,000 rand. It's 15,700 and something in 3 months, my boo. And this website is very, very legit. I'm not even promoting anything, to be honest, because I don't even get paid, but I'm just saying, I'm just letting you guys know about the website. The website is called Prolific. I'm going to tell you guys everything about it, show you my analytics and just how to register for it and etc. So, like I said, this website is called Prolific. It's basically a online company. Is it online? I don't know. But it's a company that invites... researchers to give their studies to other people across the world, and then like it's like a survey type of thing, right? But they handle or they deal with studies more than surveys, and studies pay more than surveys. Surveys pay a little like 10 cents in like pounds or dollars or whatever. So because this company is based in the UK, they pay in pounds, but you in South Africa, you can convert obviously those pounds into dollars and then the dollars into rands using PayPal and FNB. That's how you can convert it into rands. So basically I have started the side hustle 2 years back, and the reason why I started the side hustle, I was very broke. I'm a uni student at that time, though I was going through the roughest time financially. So I searched on TikTok how to make money online and all of that, because I didn't want to actually work. So I found a bunch of websites and all of that. Some of them worked, some of them didn't work, but this one in particular that I'm talking about worked amazing, like this. But the thing is, it's not very consistent. It just depends on the amount of studies that you get, and it's not a thing where it's like the study specifically for you. It's like a first come first serve, because a lot of people are on this website. So specifically for me, the busiest months of the year this year was March, April, and May, especially May, because May I made literally $500, which is, I don't know how much that is, but when I sum my money from March, April, and May, it turned out to be 15,000 rand. So let's talk first about the analytics. Let's talk about the analytics. So the month of March, I made $155. April, I made $219, and then May, I made $578. When you combine all of them, it's $952, which was 15,762 rands. 15,000 rands just sitting down. Anyways, so how this website works, number one, it is an online thing, like I said, so you don't need to do anything apart from answering the questions. So questions are very basic. They are like, for example, they will give you a study and then they say the study is like $5. Let me show you an example of a study that you can... Okay, so this is how the website, my website, looks like. As you can see, I have made about 519 submissions. 414 of those submissions were approved, because you can also get... You can also not get approved and then you won't get your money. The total earned that I've gotten is £228, and then in dollars I've gotten $1,110, but this is over a span of 2 years, honestly. So I just want to show you an example of a study that I got approved for. I don't know if it can open, but this is how the study looks like. So they give you a study. For example, the study was evaluate prompt alignment. To be honest, I forgot what it is. But let me do this one. The AI video evaluation. So they give you a study, AI video evaluation. They tell you it's $5 when you complete it. In the study, they will just show you two videos, and then they will ask you which one looks like AI, which one doesn't look like AI. You just choose the videos, you choose. It's nothing big, like nothing major. However, if there's inconsistency with your answers, like if you're just answering, they may not approve you. So that's basically what they do. And then you get immediate approval, your money gets into your Prolific account, then there is a cash out link or button, and then you cash it out, it goes straight to your PayPal. Then from your PayPal you can take it out via FNB. So how you start this, you search Prolific on Google, right? And then when you search Prolific on Google, it will show you if you want to get in as a participant or if you want to be a researcher. Then you will obviously choose participant and all of that. Then it will ask you details about yourself. So they need a lot of verification to understand, is this really you, da da da da, and all of that. And then they process your application. It's like a job interview, but you don't submit a CV. You submit like your picture to show that it's really you. And you also submit, I think, your ID or your passport, I think, to verify that it is you, because there's somewhere where you have to put in your details, your ID number and all of that. To be honest, it sounds scary in terms of ID numbers and all of that, but trust me, it's just for security purposes, and nothing will ever happen with your details. They just want to verify that this is the person who is being claimed or whatever. Do you understand? So that's basically all that you do. And then you do get studies, but the studies are not very consistent. Sometimes, like I said, a month could be very good for me. May was the best month. I was getting back to back studies. And then it's a more like a first come first serve type of studies, because there's a lot of people that actually are on this website. So if you click on the study and you say participate in the study, it can give you the study, but if there's a lot of people that are working on that study, it just rejects you, like, okay, the study's full and all of that. To be quite honest with you, it's a very simple process, and it's good money, I don't want to lie. I am a person really side hustle. I love side hustles so much that honestly, when I discovered this website, I was like, bless your heart, because I also was on an app called Utterpol. That one is just strictly service. The service don't pay a lot, I won't lie. I was also on an app that pays you for listening to music. It also doesn't pay like that. This one is the legit one. You can do your research about it if you don't trust the website, but it's very, very good. I've plugged quite a lot of people about it, and to be honest, it has worked for them as well. And like, we have just been making lots of money, because I also plugged my boyfriend on it last year, and in a year made over, like, Pella, it's a side hustle, it's not like your main job, you know what I'm saying, made over like, I don't want to lie, like probably 20k in a year or something like that. Do you get what I'm saying? So it may sound small, but, and also it does help. Like, as a side hustle, it does help to give you money here and there and all of that. So I really hope you guys apply for it and get in, because you do have to apply and then you get approved and then something of that nature. But yeah, so these are all the studies that are, no, this is a lot, no, this is not all the studies, but basically this is how your study looks like, your page looks like. Okay, they're making changes along whatever. Okay, cool. I've done like 26 pages of studies so far in like, is it 2 years? I don't know how long I've been on Prolific, but Prolific is amazing, guys. It's the girl that she thinks she is. So I just thought I should plug y'all. So when you don't have studies, this is what the page says. It will just be like waiting for studies and all of that. But trust me, it's a very, very good platform. I trust it. I've been using it for a while. And I just really think it's a good platform for especially young people that don't know what to do, like, or don't know how to get money. Getting money online is one of the easiest things to do, but you need to check first if it's legit or if it's not legit. But this one, 10 out of 10. 10 out of 10. Okay? Minus nothing. But yeah, that's basically what this video is all about. Don't forget to like, comment. Dollars to rands using FNB. I'm not sure about any other bank, but I've just strictly been using FNB and it's been working out really, really good. So let me know if you actually try this platform and if it works for you. And yeah.
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0: It's been a long time. 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We shouldn't have left. The Urban Wave, 10 to 2 p.m., Mondays to Fridays.

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5: In our news at this hour, pastor allegedly linked to rape, murderer to appear in Pretoria court. Global poverty index rises for the first time since its 2010 creation, and blind and visually impaired Bloemfontein voters flag accessibility concerns. Good day, I'm Shade Adams for this and more at the top of an hour here on 011 Radio, the pulse of Jozi.
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0: Njalo kanye impela ke into ngisho ngithi half past 1 ke njengamanje into engizoyenza ukuthi ngikutshele ukuthi ke Islam riots after march ke lapha ebiyenzeka 30 arrested ke police arrested 30 since 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
1: 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the Attridgeville 36-year-old alleged pastor plus two wives murder of 4-month-old promise plus rape of 43-year-old mom at Hennops River ritual near R511. Baby found swallowed grave gay 7th of October. Wife led to police to body. Pastor found a hiding back room, deep slit injuries, arrested at Saturday, 10 October, after community recognized him at the tavern from WhatsApp photos. 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
0: Kanti ke mangithi real stories emsakazweni omuhle we 011 Radio the Pulse of Joes ngisho ukuthini ngisho ukuthi ke kunendaba ethini ukuthi Northwest assassin ke SAPS nge 8 October last Thursday woman arrested ke umsholozi informal settlement ke endaweni yase Calme Drift taken to assassin police station ke kunento ke ethi started labor pains police cancelled ambulance but kunento ke ethi 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inside ke community service center. Ambulance came after mom ke baby taken to hospital. Both health provincial commissioner Lieutenant General Adams praised a compassion of professionalism miracle born in police station room, not clinic but near help survived. Yeah, so the real story number two is that Mamelodi history but still relevant. Stanza Bupape clinic Elina Maseko 45 car ran out of petrol near clinic fuel story again. Nurses said you old high risk go hospital. What broke at the gate and is Bongile security guard wheelchair help the baby precious born outside the yard but survived 2 day old healthy. Need better clinics and access fuel cards and distance skill. So setting with seven and those rights and facilities told which is our thing. Many get give birth in room, not clinics because of taxi, or maybe transport or sometimes kunganaki kuningi okuye cause nje lokho ko. 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
1: from sunrise to sunset the pulse of Josie keeps on going. 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

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From bottom was rolling around in that Toyota bucket. 011 radio. 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
1: In our news at this hour, pastor allegedly linked to rape and murderer to appear in Pretoria court. Global poverty index rises for first time since its 2010 creation. Blind and visually impaired Bloemfontein voters flag accessibility concerns. For 0100 News, I'm Shade Adams. 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
1: A 36-year-old man believed to be a pastor is expected to appear before the Atteridgeville Magistrate Court west of Pretoria today for the alleged murder of a 4-month-old baby and the alleged rape of her 43-year-old mother. Gauteng Police spokesperson Dima Gadzonehuvile says the suspect was arrested over the weekend in Deep Sloot informal settlement following an intensive investigation involving detectives and crime intelligence. Nevuhuli says he was found hiding in the back room in Deep Sloot informal settlement with injuries, and the arrest brings the total number of suspects arrested in connection with the incident to 3, including the suspect's 2 wives who appeared before the Atteridgeville Magistrate Court on the 9th of October 2026. Washington, a UN global poverty index, has risen for the first time since its creation in 2010, bringing the number of people affected to 1.2 billion, the United Nations Development Program reported today. In 2026,

edition of the annual report, the UNPD and the Export Poverty and Human Development Initiative Research Center countered 51.5 million more people living in acute poverty compared to the previous year. UNPD Administrator Alexander D. Crow said that the increase in the poverty should be a wake-up call for the world. More than half of those in acute poverty were children. However, UNPD said a major factor in the recorded increase was population growth, and the new data was only available for 13 of the 108 developing countries covered by the report. While the total number of the people in poverty has increased, the report provides a mixed picture. Some 33 nations have halved the percentage of their people living in poverty as defined by the index in the past 15 years. Those include the 6 countries in as a Sahara, South Africa, among the countries that have made the rapid progress, were countries in Asia, China, and Vietnam, UNPD said. As South African prepares for the 4th November local government election, some blind and visually impaired residents in Bloemfontein say they remain uncertain about how to register, access voter assistance, and cast their ballots independently. While the Electoral Commission of South Africa has introduced measures to make voting more accessible, the experience of residents to the Eyewitness News raised questions about whether voters' education and support are reaching everyone who needs them. Cynthia Makandela, who has been blind for nearly 30 years, says she has never voted and does not know where to begin. Makandela says she wants to participate in the democratic process, but the lack of information has left her feeling excluded. For another Bloemfontein resident who has asked to remain anonymous, the concern is not about voting for the first time, but whether she will be able to do so independently. The 48-year-old has voted before, but her eyesight has deteriorated significantly, and she says she is now anxious about navigating the ballot and maintaining the privacy of her choice. Her concern highlights the importance of ensuring that voters who acquire or experience worsening visual impairments are aware of the assistance available to them. And for the recap of our top story, pastor allegedly linked to rape a murderer to appear in Pretoria court. Global poverty index rises for the first time since its 2010 creation, and blind and visually impaired Bloemfontein voters flag accessibility concerns. And for 0100 News, I am Shade Adams.

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7: Ka nnete ngwaneso ke kopa hore o latele maqephe a rona a marangrang ho Facebook ke 011 Radio, ho Instagram ke 011_Radio, ho TikTok ke 011 Radio. 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
2: The program offers an opportunity to study towards a diploma in nursing. Applicants must be South African citizens who reside and matriculated in Gauteng. All shortlisted applicants will undergo a compulsory psychometric assessment, while successful candidates will be required to undergo medical surveillance and verification of all submitted documents. Applications must be submitted online only through the Gauteng Department of Health Nursing Intake Portal at nursingintake.gauteng.gov.za. Online only. Successful applicants will be required to sign a learning contract with the Gauteng College of Nursing. Now, the department wishes to urge members of the public to remain vigilant and not fall victim to scams or unscrupulous individuals claiming to facilitate admission into the program. No money is required, no fee is required for you to be considered. Now, remember, the closing date for the applications is on the 30th of October 2026.
1: Ha re tswela pele ka ditaba tsa letsatsi hantsa mme re utlwa re moprimiri wa Gauteng Monghadi Panyatsa re Sofi o amohela a ho tshwarwa ha moruti mabapi le qoso ya polao ya ngwana wa dikgwedi tse nne mme ha e le mmwedi wa Gauteng Provincial Government Elijah Mhlanga o na le tlalo ena.
3: We welcome the arrest of the suspect in this matter because it's a first step in ensuring that this tragic matter is brought before the courts and that those responsible are held accountable in terms of the law. We trust that the criminal justice system will also ensure that it takes its course and that the family will find some measure of justice.
1: Tseding tsa ditaba hemmamedi rutlwa gore sepolesa sa Aforika Borwa se etsa diphuputso ka morago go kwetelwa go bolawa gape le teko ya polao ka mane ka Amersfoort. Brigadier Donald Mdluli o na le tlalo ena.
4: According to a report, around 6 a.m. police received a call regarding a hostage situation and members were dispatched to the scene. However, upon arrival, they found three victims who had escaped. The victims reported that a 55-year-old suspect was armed with a firearm and held them hostage. It is further alleged that the suspect fatally shot one victim, approximately 50, and as well as another victim that was shot, approximately 53, and they left him for dead. The injured victim survived and was airlifted to hospital for medical treatment, and the suspect is said to have retreated to his house on the same farm. A team of hostage negotiators were dispatched with their resources. They went to the scene while negotiating with the suspect. It is reported that this man shot himself. He was certified dead at the scene, and his identity is known to the police but is yet to be released in due course once all relevant processes have been completed. A firearm was also recovered at the scene, hence these cases are being investigated. Meanwhile, the Provincial Commissioner of the Police in Mpumalanga, Lieutenant General Apafia Modise, has expressed concern about the incident, where the general indicated that firearms, when mishandled or used unlawfully, They contribute to violent crime and loss of life, and members of the public are urged to report any person in possession of a firearm, even though such a person has got license to possess a firearm. But if the behavior of such a person is not in line with the Firearm Control Act, such conduct should immediately be reported before another life is lost.
1: E re go leboge ke Brigadier Donald Mdluli ka tlalo eno e e feletseng. 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
8: Local government is at the heart of everyday service delivery to South Africans, including the advancement of social justice. The Constitution requires municipalities to provide services sustainably and to promote social and economic development in a manner that is fair to all. In reality, If we do not fix municipalities, South Africa will not be fixed, and constitutional promises cannot be realized.
1: Mamedi wa ka ha re tswela pele ka ditaba tsa letsatsi he re utlwa gore sepolesa sa Aforika Borwa se netefatsa gore go tshwerwe melaelwa ya fumanweng le thepa ya mofu Elizabeth Tsontso Moselagomo. Brigadier Atlanta Mathe o na le tlaleo ena e feleletseng.
7: We can confirm that a suspect who was found in possession of an item belonging to runner Elizabeth Tsontso Moselagomo has been arrested. The suspect is expected to appear before the Kempton Park Magistrate Court today on a charge of being in possession of stolen property. At this stage, no murder charge has been brought against the suspect. Investigations are ongoing.
1: Mogatlo wa Missing Southern Africa e leng MISA ka bokgutshwanyane o utlwile bohloko ka go emiswa go batla moshanyana ya dilemo di 15 ya bitswang gore ke Erwin go tswa ka mane ka Namibia, eo e leng gore e sa e le matsatsi a legolo jwale a sa fumane. 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
9: Went missing after slipping into the water at the waterfront in Vanita. Despite extensive search efforts by the teams involved, his body has not been recovered. MISA extends its heartfelt sympathy to Irvin's parents and family who continue to face the pain 100 days later of not knowing what happened to their child or being able to bring him home for a dignified farewell. Captain Sean Nodey, a Namibian Marshals Rangers member and MISA's Namibian unit member, has been closely involved in the search alongside the CPI Foundation and West Coast Guardians Sea Rescue. His commitment has come at a considerable personal cost, both physically and emotionally. Sean described the difficult conditions faced by the search team, including crawling through rocks in the hope of finding Irvin. He said he had suffered 7 spider bites, torn his Achilles tendon, and fallen from the structure several times, but continued because he made a promise to help the family. He has also raised concerns about the rocks blocking parts of the marina, which he believes have made recovery extremely difficult. Sean says the operation may require legal authorization, including a high court order, before further recovery efforts can proceed. He believes it may be possible to conduct a recovery without threatening the structure, although the relevant authorities would need to assess the legal and safety requirements. Sean expressed deep frustrations over what has happened, and he describes it as a lack of action, support, and unfulfilled promises. He also raised concerns about the circumstances surrounding the development on government land. These are his concerns and allegations, which would require consideration and a response from the relevant authorities. MISA believes the family deserves clear communications about the circumstances preventing further searches and whether any lawful and safe recovery options remain available. MISA also recognizes its director, Adri Dazel, who has continued to offer support while recovering in a hospital. Sean described her as a truly helpful throughout this difficult time. MISA appreciates her compassion and commitment and wishes her strength and a full recovery. In a statement issued on behalf of West Coast Guardian Sea Rescue, Sean said the team had been forced to stop its daily search because of the circumstances surrounding the operation, the difficulties encountered, and promises that had not been fulfilled. He said the case would remain classified as drowning and missing at sea, and that the experience would remain forever in their hearts. He concluded by placing the matter in the hands of his creator. MISA thanks Sean Nadir, the CPR Foundation, West Coast Guardian Sea Rescue, Adri Dazel, and everyone who has supported the efforts to find Irvin. To Irvin's family, we extend our deepest condolences and stand in solidarity with you during this painful time. We hope that meaningful answers and a way forward can still be found. Irvin must not be forgotten. Every missing person is someone's child, family member, or a loved one. Every family deserves compassion, support, and answers. Anyone needs help with Namibia with sea rescue or anything, please contact the West Coast Guardian Sea Rescue Helpline on 919, which is a toll-free number, or 081-201-0821 for any emergency situations.
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13: The Democratic Alliance in Gauteng wishes the class of 2026 every success as they begin their final matric examinations. These learners have worked incredibly hard to reach this important milestone, and nothing should stand in the way of their success. We are calling on Gauteng Education MEC Lebogang Mayile to urgently ensure that no school experiences water or electricity disconnections during the examination period. We have previously seen matric examinations disrupted by utility disconnections and shortages of desks and chairs. This is completely unacceptable and must not happen again. Every learner deserves a proper desk, a chair, and examination environment free from unnecessary disruptions. We also encourage parents and caregivers to support their children during this stressful period. Our message is simple. Matriculants must be allowed to focus on writing the examinations, not worry about whether their schools have water, electricity, or sufficient furniture. We wish every matriculant the very best of luck.
1: Ho sa le jwalo, ba Motor Industry Staff Association le bona ba lakaletsa class of 2026 katleho. Phakamile Hlubi Majola.
7: The October-November 2026 NSC examinations will begin on 13 October 2026 with Computer Applications Technology Paper 1 Practical and conclude on the 26th of November. More than 856,000 learners have enrolled for this year's examination. MISA recognizes the important role that financial support can play in helping members' children achieve their educational goals. The MISA bursary contributes 12,500 towards the studies of qualifying children of members attending tertiary institutions. And in addition, MISA's school support program provides financial assistance to qualifying learners from grade 1 to grade 12. Over the years, the MISA National Executive Committee has approved updates to the program in order to ensure that members' children receive support throughout their schooling journey.
1: Yeah, if it le na go ya ne gore bana ba rona ba tshwere ke di anxiety. Bana ba rona ba ska robala. He? Empa fela le nna ke le Sandra ke le Thembi ke le mogadi ma siteng ke re class of 2026. You got this. You got this. Ere ke pote ka mona he mamedi ke khone ho bala melaetsa ya hao.
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14: Tlhokomela he gore le na ke la ditaba le diketsagalo tsa bohlokwa tse etsagalang ka gare le ka ntle ga Aforika Borwa.
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1: Mamedi wa ka ke nako he ya gore ke bale melaetsa ha o keneng ka mokgwa wa WhatsApp ke bona ke Thabo Mokoena. Thabo Mokoena sa ile regular jwale lena le ho lena la The Fire Hour yena o ka maneka a Soweto. Are to the class of 2026, this is your moment to shine. I know the pressure is real, but don't allow fear to take away your confidence. You've worked hard to reach this point. Believe in yourself. Read every question carefully and give it your best. Your background does not determine your future. Good luck to everyone. Thank you so much, Thabo Mokoena, Aleka Maneka, Soweto. Molaetsa o mong hape o kene ho tswa ho Nomsa ke Ndlovu, ke Kajene, ke Boya Benyathi, Aleka Maneka, Eastern Cape. A re to every learner writing exams, especially those from rural communities, we see you. Some of you walk long distance to school and study under difficult circumstances. Some homes don't have electricity or running water. Please remember that your circumstances don't define your potential. Stay focused, stay hopeful, and keep going. We are rooting for you. Thank you so much, Nomsa, and welcome to 011 Radio, the Pulse of Josie. Ke hona ke bonang molaetsa ha o la o qala lena ho lena ala the Fire Hour. Welcome to the community of the Fire Hour. Re na le emong hape mame.

0: need it and manage your time wisely. 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Ke nnete. Ba namba bangata ba ileng hore they have quiet rooms ho thotse ho itse tu ba bang the living conditions tsa bona di bohloko hampe fumana hore next door ke business ya tavern and then wena ka mo ngwana di exam ho sane. 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Molaetsa ho tswa ho Lerato Mokoena a le ka maneka Giyane a re, I want to encourage every young person who feels that life has made things difficult for them. Maybe there are challenges at home, maybe your family is struggling financially, or maybe you are worried about what comes after matric. For now, focus on the paper in front of you. You are more capable than you think. We wish you strength, wisdom, and success. Thank you so much, Lerato Mokoena, aleka maneka Akiyane ke provinceng ya Limpopo. 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Ke Zanele Khumalo a re nna ke mametse ke le ka mo Nongoma ko KZN KwaZulu-Natal, the only province with the same name. A re to all the matriculants, remember that your parents' financial situation does not determine how you can go in life. Some of you had to overcome challenges that other learners may never understand. Be proud of how far you've came. Take a deep breath before every paper and do your best. South Africa needs your talent, your ideas, and your contribution. Good luck, class of 2025. Awu Zanele hle, ba breathe in, breathe out, breathe in, breathe out before o ka qala. 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
0: Ya yona the pulse of Jose delusional ke lina la go sha go tsho go Chris Brown mo re go nyana fa ba re go pele ref anale MTEEN.
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0: All right, there na pele re buile ka mabengeleng ntle le go senya nako be ke sa fela ke ke sana pele ke tlhalosa fa le gore go shala tshe le gore ba dira lo ka fa gwena re be re go fele Rev MT and 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
1: According to the Jacob Zuma Foundation, police have arrested suspects after they were allegedly found with property belonging to the murdered runner Elizabeth Moselagomo. And in business, Boxer has reported higher profits and appointed a new chief executive officer, even as food prices continue to fall. For 011 Radio News, I'm Tepiso Malilo. 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
1: traffic. Good afternoon to the listeners and presenters. Constable Baloyi from Tshwane Metro Police Department giving traffic updates. This is slow moving traffic on Eskom Patala Drive northbound from Bomagen to R8 on ramp. This is slow moving traffic on Christina Deville between Fountain Circle and Ufis Road. This is slow moving traffic on R55 northbound between Double F Nkom and Van der Hoof Road. We advise motorists to exercise patience. Let's quickly look at the traffic lights that are not working. In Centurion, expect delays on Old Johannesburg Road and Trichard, Old Johannesburg Road and Godiva. In Anlin, expect delays on Paul Kruger and Link, Paul Kruger and R566. In Pretoria CBD, expect delays on Princess Park and Anaseed. In Hatfield, expect delays on Lenwood and University Road, Lenwood Road and Rob. In Pretoria West, expect delays on R55 and Mahund, Sherat Matsoek and Kijen. In Kudisport, expect delays on Stanza Upap and Kosone Avenue. In Mamelodi, expect delays on Maphala and Samaya Avenue. In Wonderbom South, expect delays on Paul Kruger and Lavender Road. In Groenkloof, expect delays on Roger Dyson and Monument. In Acadia, expect delays on Steve Biko Road and Madiba. In Les Marais, expect delays on Main Street and Boysen Street. Where traffic lights are not working, we urge motorists to use them as a forward stop and be on a lookout for pedestrians. Motorists who encounter any challenges can contact Tshwane Metro Police Department on 012-358-7095 or 6. Let's be safe on the roads. 011
0: Radio. 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
5: Ere ke a bone go dimoga hlogo rena pele re tlo ya ka fa le kantorong ya ditaba kgaetse di ya motho tshepišo ke a mmona shetša ya mekomana madula bapile gomme o tlo re fa ditaba tša iri ya bone ka botlalo ke napele ke dira se ke boela morago ke boela ka thoko ke napele ke shutelela yena kgaetse di ya motho tshepišo
6: In our news this hour, former President Jacob Zuma is recovering in hospital according to the Jacob Zuma Foundation. Police have arrested suspects after they were allegedly found with property belonging to the murdered runner Elizabeth Masilakomu. And in business, Posta has reported higher profits and appointed a new chief executive officer even as food prices continue to fall. For 011 Radio News, I'm Tepiso Malilo. Good afternoon. The Jacob Zuma Foundation says Zuma is in high spirits and recovering well in hospital. The former president was admitted to a hospital in Pietermaritzburg, KwaZulu-Natal last week. According to reports, he is receiving medical care under the supervision of the Surgeon General. His hospitalization has raised questions about whether he will be able to attend upcoming political events, including activities linked to the Umkhonto Wesizwe Party's local government election campaign. Zuma is also expected to appear before the TRC cases inquiry later this month. The inquiry is looking into allegations of political interference in the investigation and prosecution of apartheid era crimes. The foundation has asked the public to respect Zuma's privacy while he receives treatment. For now, attention remains on his recovery and whether he will be able to return to his public duties soon. Meanwhile, police have arrested suspects who were allegedly found in possession of property belonging to the late Elizabeth Masilakomu. Masilakomu, who was 38 years old, was found murdered after disappearing while out for an afternoon run in Captain Park in September. Her death shocked many South Africans and raised

0: renewed concerns about the safety of women in this country. Police say the suspects were allegedly found with property believed to have belonged to the victim. The arrests are an important development in the investigation, but police have stressed that the case is still ongoing. At this stage, the suspects are expected to face charges related to possession of stolen property. Police have said that no murder charge has yet been brought against the suspects initially reported in connection with the stolen property. The suspects are expected to appear in the Captain Park Magistrates Court. Investigators are continuing to gather evidence to establish what really happened to Msila Khomo and whether the arrested suspects may be linked to her killing. Her death has once again highlighted the need to protect women and ensure that those responsible for violent crimes are brought to justice. Moving on to our business news, discount retailer Boxer has reported higher profits and announced a new chief executive officer despite falling food prices. The company has appointed Justin Galloway as its next CEO. He will take over from Mark Masojana, who is retiring after 33 years with the business. Boxer reported that its profit before tax and capital items increased by 10.6% to 774 million rand for the 6 months ending in August. Its turnover also increased by 6.3% to 24.1 billion rand. The company says its performance comes at a time when many consumers are under financial pressure and some food prices are falling. Lower prices on everyday items such as maize meal, rice and flour have helped shoppers save money. However, falling prices can also make it hard for retailers to increase the money they earn from sales. Boxer has continued to grow by opening a new store and focusing on affordable products for consumers. The retailer says it plans to keep expanding while managing costs and trying to offer competitive prices. For shoppers, lower prices on basic food items can provide some relief at a time when many households are struggling to manage their monthly expenses. Recapping on our top stories, former President Jacob Zuma is recovering in hospital, according to the Jacob Zuma Foundation. Police have arrested suspects allegedly found with property belonging to murdered runner Elizabeth Msila Khomo. And Boxer has reported higher profits and appointed Justin Galloway as its new CEO. And that wraps up our news updates on 011, The Pulse of Josie.
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4: In our news this hour, former President Jacob Zuma is recovering in hospital, according to the Jacob Zuma Foundation. Police have arrested suspects after they were allegedly found with property belonging to the murdered runner Elizabeth Moselagomo. And in business, Boxer has reported higher profits and appointed a new chief executive officer, even as food prices continue to fall. For 011 Radio News, I'm Tepiso Malilo. 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
5: Good afternoon to all the listeners. It is after 4 on Monday and here's your first afternoon traffic update as the commute starts building across the city. Traffic is moving slowly on the N3 South as traveling between Marlborough Drive and Mount Fontaine Road. There's congestion on the N1 North between the Buckley Interchange and New Road in Midrand, and expect delays on Dale Road East and Glen Austin is heading towards Allen Road. Also expect delays on the northbound of R55 in Blue Hills from Summit to Africa View Road. Traffic is occurring on the westbound of Witkoppen Road in Paulshof with delays heading towards Main Road. Expect delays on the northbound of Main Road, leaving Bryanston as travelling towards Robin Road in Blue Haven. And on Winnie Mandela Drive, expect delays in Bryanston heading towards Sloane Street with further delays towards Leslie Avenue in Nascot. In Douglasdale, there are delays on the westbound of Witkoppen Road, and that's at Waterford Drive. In Sladen Park, expect delays on the northbound of Malibongwe Drive heading towards CR Swart Drive. Travelling further north, there are heavy delays from North Riding, travelling towards Boundary Road in Kaya Sand, and approaching South Africa Drive in Cosmo City. And also expect delays on the southbound in Hoogland approaching Witkoppen Road. In Rampark Ridge, expect delays on the westbound of Besnadier Drive heading towards Dale Lace Avenue, and there are delays on Hill Street in Ferndale approaching Malibongwe Drive. Expect delays on the westbound of Republic Road in Bordeaux heading towards Jan Smuts Avenue, and in Parkmore Sandton, there are delays on Sandton Drive heading towards Murray Avenue. Also expect delays in Sandton Central, that's on Rivonia Road approaching Grayson Drive, and on Catherine Street heading towards Grayson Drive. Anticipate delays in Abbotsford and in Oaklands, that's on Athol Oaklands Road and Kruger Street heading towards Pretoria Street. There are delays on the eastbound of Glenhove Road and Melrose Estate heading towards Foot Street. And Rosebank, expect delays on the southbound of Jan Smuts Avenue heading towards Tarwood Avenue. Expect delays on Victory Road in Greenside heading towards Berry Hadsock Avenue. And there are delays on the westbound of Chester Road in Parkwood and in Greenside East heading towards Dunhill Avenue. Expect delays on the southbound of Houghton Drive and Houghton Estate, travelling towards St. Patrick Road, and in Donfontein there are delays on Sivrard Avenue from Bait to Arrow Street. In central Joburg, expect delays on the M1 South from the Killarney Bends, travelling towards the Crown Interchange. Anticipate delays on the southbound of Boysons Road in Selby, heading towards John Street. And expect delays on Park Drive in Fordsburg, towards Main Reef Road in Crown, and also on the westbound of Main Reef Road in Crown, heading towards Crownwood Road. Mayfair expects some delays on Church Street approaching Albertina Sisulu Road, and traffic is slow on the N1 North, and that's from the Mariasburg exit heading towards Gordon Road. There's current traffic on the westbound of Albertina Sisulu Road in Mariasburg with delays from the N1 to Arthur Matthews Avenue. Also expect delays on 14th Avenue in Fairland heading towards the N1. Traffic is slow on the southbound of Christian de Wet Road in Clorfendale, travelling towards Wilgeroad Road. In Roodepoort, expect delays on the eastbound of Randfontein Road, travelling between Nictumi Boulevard and Gustav Street. Also expect delays on the westbound at Colliery Street in Witbooi, heading towards Leratong Village. There are delays on the N12 West in Pretoria Industrial Park, that's heading towards Impala Road, and traffic is occurring on R559 in Pretoria Glen, coming from Impala, travelling towards Tsipo and Wild Chestnut Street. Lastly, expect delays on Mhlalose Street leaving Pretoria North, heading towards Wild Chestnut in Pretoria Glen. For any complaints, incidents, or reports of accidents, you can call 0800 002 587 or 011 375 5911. And this is Superintendent Lani Fihla of JMPD, reminding motorists to take it easy, drive safely, obey the rules of the road, stay buckled up, don't text and drive, and don't drink and drive.
1: 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Traffic. 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
2: Good afternoon to the listeners and presenters. Constable Baloyi from Tshwane Metropolis Department giving traffic updates. The secretion N1 northbound at the Flying Source. We advise motorists to drive with caution. There's bumper to bumper traffic on Eskom Patlala Drive northbound from Vomagen to R8 to on ramp. There's bumper to bumper traffic on Christina Devel between Fountain Circle and Ufis Road. There's bumper to bumper traffic on R55 northbound between Double F and Com and Van der Hoof Road. There's bumper to bumper traffic on N1 northbound from Rachel Avenue towards Bota Avenue. There's a slow moving traffic on Steve Biko Road between Lord Richard and Lavender Road. There's a slow moving traffic on Enshoba Street between Justice Mohammed and Francis Bart Street. There's a slow moving traffic on Paul Kruger between Boom and Malherbe Street. If you're driving at Capital Park, there's a slow-moving traffic on Flowers towards Van der Hoof Street. We advise motorists to exercise patience and allow

0: Army Load, expect delays on Maphala and Zamaya Avenue. In Wonderboom South, expect delays on Paul Kruger and Lavender Road. In Groenkloof, expect delays on Roger Dyson and Monument. In Arcadia, expect delays on Steve Biko Road and Madiba. In Los Marais, expect delays on Mansfield and Boysen Street. Where traffic lights are not working, we urge motorists to use them as a four-way stop and be on the lookout for pedestrians. Motorists who encounter any challenges can contact Tshwane Metro Police Department on 012-358-7095 or 6. Let's be safe on the roads. 011
1: Radio Traffic. 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
2: In our news this hour, former President Jacob Zuma is recovering in hospital according to the Jacob Zuma Foundation. Police have arrested suspects after they were allegedly found with property belonging to the murdered runner Elizabeth Mosilakomo. And in business, Posta has reported higher profits and appointed a new chief executive officer even as food prices continue to fall. For 011 Radio News, I'm Tepiso Malilo. Good afternoon. The Jacob Zuma Foundation says Zuma is in high spirits and recovering well in hospital. The former president was admitted to a hospital in Pietermaritzburg, KwaZulu-Natal last week. According to reports, he is receiving medical care under the supervision of the Surgeon General. His hospitalization has raised questions about whether he will be able to attend upcoming political events, including activities linked to the Umkhonto Wesizwe Party's local government election campaign. Zuma is also expected to appear before the TRC case's inquiry later this month. The inquiry is looking into allegations of political interference in the investigation and prosecution of apartheid-era crimes. The foundation has asked the public to respect Zuma's privacy while he receives treatment. For now, attention remains on his recovery and whether he will be able to return to his public duties soon. Meanwhile, police have arrested suspects who were allegedly found in possession of property belonging to the late Elizabeth Mosilakomo. Mosilakomo, who was 38 years old, was found murdered after disappearing while out for an afternoon run in Captain Park in September. Her death shocked many South Africans and raised renewed concerns about the safety of women in this country. Police say the suspects were allegedly found with property believed to have belonged to the victim. The arrests are an important development.

0: development in the investigation, but police have stressed that the case is still ongoing. At this stage, the suspects are expected to face charges related to possession of stolen property. Police have said that no murder charge has yet been brought against the suspects initially reported in connection with the stolen property. The suspects are expected to appear in the Captain Park Magistrates Court. Investigators are continuing to gather evidence to establish what really happened to Mselakgomo and whether the arrested suspects may be linked to her killing. Her death has once again highlighted the need to protect women and ensure that those responsible for violent crimes are brought to justice. Moving on to our business news, discount retailer Boxer has reported higher profits and announced a new chief executive officer despite falling food prices. The company has appointed Justin Galloway as its next CEO. He will take over from Mark Masojana, who is retiring after 33 years with the business. Boxer reported that its profit before tax and capital items increased by 10.6% to 774 million rand for the 6 months ending in August. Its turnover also increased by 6.3% to 24.1 billion rand. The company says its performance comes at a time when many consumers are under financial pressure and some food prices are falling. Lower prices on everyday items such as maize meal, rice and flour have helped shoppers save money. However, falling prices can also make it hard for retailers to increase the money they earn from sales. Boxer has continued to grow by opening a new store and focusing on affordable products for consumers. The retailer says it plans to keep expanding while managing costs and trying to offer competitive prices. For shoppers, lower prices on basic food items can provide some relief at a time when many households are struggling to manage their monthly expenses. Recapping on our top stories, former President Jacob Zuma is recovering in hospital, according to the Jacob Zuma Foundation. Police have arrested suspects allegedly found with property belonging to murdered runner Elizabeth Mselakgomo. And Boxer has reported higher profits and appointed Justin Galloway as its new CEO. And that wraps up our news update on 011, The Pulse of Josie.
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1: In our news this hour, former President Jacob Zuma is recovering in hospital, according to the Jacob Zuma Foundation. Police have arrested suspects after they were allegedly found with property belonging to the murdered runner Elizabeth Moselagomo. And in business, Boxer has reported higher profits and appointed a new chief executive officer, even as food prices continue to fall. For 011 Radio News, I'm Tepi Somalilo. Good afternoon.

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2: 011 radio traffic. Good afternoon to all the listeners. It is after 5 on Monday and the peak hour traffic is now in full swing across the metro. Here's your second afternoon traffic update to help you navigate the heavy commute home. Starting on the N3 South, there's slow moving traffic between Marlborough Drive and Modderfontein Road, and traffic is moving further slowly. That's between Galilee's Interchange and Geldenhuys Interchange. Expect delays on R24 N12 West towards the Electron and Galilee's Interchange joining the N3 South. And on the N3 North, there's slow moving traffic travelling towards the Buckley Interchange joining the N1 North. Midrand, expect delays on Maxwell Drive and Waterfall, heading towards Pretoria Main Road. And still in Waterfall, there are delays in both directions on Pretoria Main Road. Expect delays on the eastbound of Allendale Road, heading towards Dane Road in Glen Austin. And still in Glen Austin, there are delays on Dale Road East, heading towards Allen and Hampton Road. Also expect delays on the eastbound of Olifantsfontein Road, heading towards Allen Road. In Countryview, anticipate delays on Olifantsfontein Road approaching Lever Road, and the delays on R55 North heading towards Arthur Avenue in Cawthorne. Expect delays on the westbound of Witkorpen Road in Paulsdorf travelling towards Main Road, and the delays on the northbound of Main Road leaving Branson travelling towards Robin Road in Blue Haven. On Winnie Mandela Drive, expect delays on the northbound heading towards Sloan Street in Bryson and towards Leslie Avenue in Nascot. Anticipate further delays in Forays approaching Uranium Street. Also expect delays on Witkorpen Road West heading towards Cedar Road, with further delays in Douglasdale between Douglas and Waterford Drive. There are heavy delays on the northbound of Malibongwe Drive travelling towards Boundary Road in Khayesand, and also anticipate delays on the southbound approaching Witkorpen Road in Hoogland, and expect delays in Stratton Park with traffic queuing on CR Swart and Malibongwe Drive. There are delays on Hill Street in Ferndale heading towards Malibongwe Drive, and traffic is heavy on the westbound Republic Road, it's in Hurlingham, and in Bordeaux heading towards Jan Smuts Avenue. Travelling further west, expect delays in Ferndale heading towards Brightwater Commons Road and Malibongwe Drive. Expect delays on 6th Street and Victory Road in Parkhurst and in Greenside heading towards Berry Hadsock Avenue, or also delays on the westbound of Chester Road in Parkwood and in Greenside East heading towards Donoghue Avenue. In Parktown North, expect delays on the northbound of Jan Smuts Avenue heading towards 7th Avenue, and traffic is heavy on the eastbound of Glenhove Road in Melrose Estate heading towards 5th Street. In Houghton Estate, expect delays on the southbound of Houghton Drive travelling towards St. Patrick Road, and expect delays on St. Andrew Road and Joe Slover Drive, that's in Houghton Estate, and in Yeovil heading towards Raleigh Street. On the M1 South, there are delays in Central Joburg from the Killarney Bends travelling towards the Crown Interchange. Also expect delays on the M2 West travelling towards the Crown Interchange joining the M1 South. And traffic is heavy in Crown, Amalgam, Fordsburg, and in Mayfair. It's on Church Street, Main Reef Road, and Park Drive. Delays on Perth Road in Hurstville approaching Portland Avenue. In Rivoli, there are delays on Main Reef Road West, and that's heading towards New Canada Road. And expect delays on the westbound of Albertina Sisulu Road in Mariesburg from the N1 to Arthur Matthews Avenue. In Clorfindale, traffic is heavy. That's in both directions on Christian De Wet Road and Jim Fisher Road. Also expect delays on the westbound of Randfontein Road at Colliery Street in Witbooi, travelling towards Leratong Village. In Maisie Park, expect delays on Elisum Tsoledi Road. It's from the Padco Bus Depot to Van Onselin Road. On Chris Honey Road, there are delays on the westbound heading towards Mujaji Street in Pimville. Anticipate further delays heading towards Clipsbury Valley Road and Clipsbury Fair Clock. In Protea National Park, expect delays on the N12 West. It's travelling towards Impala Road. There are delays on R559 in Protea Glen. That's between Zebo and Wild Chestnut Street. Lastly, expect delays on Mdlalose Street, leaving Protea North, heading towards Wild Chestnut in Protea Glen. For any complaints, incidents, or reports of accidents, you can call 0800 002 587 or 011 375 5911. And this is Superintendent Lani Fihlo of JMPD. Remind motorists to take it easy, drive safely, obey the rules of the road, stay back, hold up, don't text and drive, and don't drink and drive.
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In our news this hour, former President Jacob Zuma is recovering in hospital, according to the Jacob Zuma Foundation. Police have arrested suspects after they were allegedly found with property belonging to the murdered runner Elizabeth Masilakomu. And in business, Posta has reported higher profits and appointed a new chief executive officer, even as food prices continue to fall. For 011 Radio News, I'm Tepiso Malilo. Good afternoon. The Jacob Zuma Foundation says Zuma is in high spirits and recovering well in hospital. The former president was admitted to a hospital in Pietermaritzburg, KwaZulu-Natal last week. According to reports, he is receiving medical care under the supervision of the Surgeon General. His hospitalization has raised questions about whether he will be able to attend upcoming political events, including activities linked to the Umkhonto weSizwe Party's local government election campaign. Zuma is also expected to appear before the TRC cases inquiry later this month. The inquiry is looking into allegations of political interference in the investigation and prosecution of apartheid-era crimes. The foundation has asked the public to respect Zuma's privacy while he receives treatment. For now, attention remains on his recovery and whether he will be able to return to his public duties soon. Meanwhile, police have arrested suspects who were allegedly found in possession of property belonging to the late Elizabeth Masilakomu. Masilakomu, who was 38 years old, was found murdered after disappearing while out for an afternoon run in Captain Park in September. Her death shocked many South Africans and raised renewed concerns about the safety of women in this country. Police say the suspects were allegedly found with property believed to have belonged to the victim. The arrests are an important development in the investigation, but police have stressed that the case is still ongoing. At this stage, the suspects are expected to face charges related to possession of stolen property. Police have said that no murder charge has yet been brought against the suspects initially reported in connection with the stolen property.

The suspects are expected to appear in the Kempton Park Magistrates Court. Investigators are continuing to gather evidence to establish what really happened to Ms. Lekgomo and whether the arrested suspects may be linked to her killing. Her death has once again highlighted the need to protect women and ensure that those responsible for violent crimes are brought to justice. Moving on to our business news, discount retailer Boxer has reported higher profits and announced a new chief executive officer despite falling food prices. The company has appointed Justin Galloway as its next CEO. He will take over from Mark Masojana, who is retiring after 33 years with the business. Boxer reported that its profit before tax and capital items increased by 10.6% to 774 million rand for the 6 months ending in August. Its turnover also increased by 6.3% to 24.1 billion rand. The company says its performance comes at a time when many consumers are under financial pressure and some food prices are falling. Lower prices on everyday items such as maize meal, rice and flour have helped shoppers save money. However, falling prices can also make it hard for retailers to increase the money they earn from sales. Boxer has continued to grow by opening a new store and focusing on affordable products for consumers. The retailer says it plans to keep expanding while managing costs and trying to offer competitive prices. For shoppers, lower prices on basic food items can provide some relief at a time when many households are struggling to manage their monthly expenses. Recapping on our top stories, former President Jacob Zuma is recovering in hospital, according to the Jacob Zuma Foundation. Police have arrested suspects allegedly found with property belonging to murdered runner Elizabeth Moselakgomo. And Boxer has reported higher profits and appointed Justin Galloway as its new CEO. And that wraps up our news updates on 011, The Pulse of Josie.

Good afternoon to all the listeners. It is after five on Monday and the peak hour traffic is now in full swing across the metro. Here's your second afternoon traffic update to help you navigate the heavy commute home. Starting on the N3 South, there's slow moving traffic between Marlborough Drive and Modderfontein Road, and traffic is moving further slowly, that's between Galilee's Interchange and Geldenhuys Interchange. Expect delays on R24 N12 West towards the Electron and Galilee's Interchange joining the N3 South, and on the N3 North, there's slow moving traffic travelling towards the Buckley Interchange joining the N1 North. Midrand, expect delays on Maxwell Drive and Waterfall, heading towards Pretoria Main Road. And still in Waterfall, there are delays in both directions on Pretoria Main Road. Expect delays on the eastbound of Allendale Road, heading towards Dane Road in Glen Austin. And still in Glen Austin, there are delays on Dale Road East, heading towards Allen and Hampton Road. Also expect delays on the eastbound of Olifantsfontein Road, heading towards Allen Road. In Countryview, anticipate delays on Olifantsfontein Road approaching Lever Road, and the delays on R55 North is heading towards Arthur Avenue in Cawthorne. Expect delays on the westbound of Witkorpen Road in Paulsdorf travelling towards Main Road, and the delays on the northbound of Main Road leaving Bryanston travelling towards Robin Road in Blue Haven. On Winnie Mandela Drive, expect delays on the northbound heading towards Sloane Street in Bryanston and towards Leslie Avenue in Nascot. Anticipate further delays in four ways approaching Uranium Street. Also expect delays on Witkorpen Road West heading towards Cedar Road, with further delays in Douglasdale between Douglas and Waterford Drive. There are heavy delays on the northbound of Malibongwe Drive travelling towards Boundary Road in Khayesand, and also anticipate delays on the southbound approaching Witkorpen Road in Hoogland, and expect delays in Stratton Park with traffic queuing on CR Swart and Malibongwe Drive. There are delays on Hill Street in Ferndale heading towards Malibongwe Drive, and traffic is heavy on the westbound of Republic Road, St Hurlingham, and in Bordeaux heading towards Jan Smuts Avenue. Travelling further west, expect delays in Ferndale heading towards Brightwater Commons Road and Malibongwe Drive. Expect delays on 6th Street and Victory Road in Parkhurst and in Greenside heading towards Berry Hadsock Avenue, or also delays on the westbound of Chester Road in Parkwood and in Greenside East heading towards Donoghue Avenue. In Parktown North, expect delays on the northbound of Jan Smuts Avenue heading towards 7th Avenue, and traffic is heavy on the eastbound of Glenhove Road in Melrose Estate heading towards 5th Street. In Houghton Estate, expect delays on the southbound of Houghton Drive travelling towards St. Patrick Road, and expect delays on St. Andrew Road and Joe Slover Drive, that's in Houghton Estate, and in Yeovil heading towards Raleigh Street. On the M1 South, there are delays in Central Joburg from the Killarney Bends travelling towards the Crown Interchange. Also expect delays on the M2 West travelling towards the Crown Interchange joining the M1 South. And traffic is heavy in Crown, Amalgam, Fordsburg, and in Mayfair, St. Church Street, Main Reef Road, and Park Drive. Delays on Perth Road in Hurstall approaching Portland Avenue. In Rivalea, there are delays on Main Reef Road West, and that's heading towards New Canada Road, and expect delays on the westbound of Albertina Cecilia Road in Marysburg from the N1 to Arthur Matthews Avenue. In Clorfindale, traffic is heavy, that's in both directions on Christian de Wet Road and Jim Fisher Road. Also expect delays on the westbound of Randfontein Road at Colliery Street in Witbooi, travelling towards Leratong Village. In Maisie Park, expect delays on Elisum Tsoledi Road, it's from the Patco Bus Depot to Van Onselin Road. On Chris Honey Road, there are delays on the westbound heading towards Mujaji Street in Pimville. Anticipate further delays heading towards Clipsbury Valley Road and Clipsbury 3 o'clock. In Protea National Park, expect delays on the N12 West, it's travelling towards Impala Road. There are delays on R559 in Protea Glen, that's between Zebo and Wild Chestnut Street. Lastly, expect delays on Mdlalose Street, leaving Protea North, heading towards Wild Chestnut in Protea Glen. For any complaints, incidents, or reports of accidents, you can call 0800 002 587 or 011 375 5911. And this is Superintendent Lani Fuglo of JMPD. Remind motorists to take it easy, drive safely, obey the rules of the roads, stay buckled up, don't text and drive, and don't drink and drive.

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1: Iya kwa lefatseng la kanana, lefatse la matshili dinotsi, kwa batla ba le gone mo bekenga, ya kgwedi ya le malatsi a le matlhano, kwa batla ba thulana jalo, le setlhopha sengwe, a re bone, ke tsa penefa, ke a kwala, ke kwala ya boraro, bona motho wetsho. 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

0: It is that time. It's 24 minutes past 6. It is the People's Sports Guru. He's just landed. He's in the building. I'm not going to say much. We come from a weekend. Hearts has been broken. On the Pirates against Mamelodi Sundowns, Kabuyelo. Hey, the happy people. They lost against Bafana Bastile, Kabuyelo Manaka. Taking the second trophy. Remember, they just got a trophy for their season. The second one, the MTN 8. Wafa Wafa at Moses Mapida Stadium. Orlando Pirates did get a penalty, but they didn't convert. They got punished. There's a debate about the penalty. Was that a penalty? We don't know. I'm not going to say much. I'm saying, hey, the man just jumped over the man. But what can we say? We are not the referees. We can just say whatever we want to say, but the referee knows it. We didn't expect. It's supposed to be a head-to-head, pound-for-pound game. But Mamelodi Sundowns had an opportunity to punish Orlando Pirates with a lot of goals. That's what I saw the game. But hey, I didn't even watch the game. Busy, as usual. Let's not forget tomorrow, Tuesday, it is Orlando Pirates against TX Galaxy. After 7 kick-off, don't say I didn't tell you. It is the People Sports Guru back on the Kakapa Sports Show on 011 The Pulse of Jersey in traffic, Sandton, Rosebank, Killarney, Eastgate, Southgate, Kempton Park, Pretoria, Main Line. You are there. You're also in Soweto, Pagama. I'm not going to say much. Hey, but tonight, let's go back. Tomorrow, we'll be having a special guest. He was a boxer, former boxer. He's a trainer currently. We did say we'll get you a professional trainer, a man who's been in the ring a lot. He has done what he has done in the middle of the ring. But hey, tonight it's a boxing night. We're starting with boxing. We just want to continue where we left to say tonight we'll do the boxing show. We'll also bring in the basketball. Let's not forget boxing. Hey, the Van Tank, David, he's busy. We've heard who wants to fight who. Shakana, a lot has been happening in the boxing, but hey, let's get deep into it quicker. Let's hear who's been training, who's been doing what.
1: Like, Devin, you're a hell of a fighter, but who are you for me to just be like, oh, I'm gonna give you exactly, I'm pound for pound one of the best fighters in the sport of boxing, bro. What I gotta go to 147 for you for when me and you could meet in the middle?
2: Another name that you keep getting linked with is Devin Haney. Another fighter you got a lot of history with. Came up in the amateurs with. It's a fight that's gonna get hard to get made because of the weight difference. Is that how you see it?
1: When we're talking about like a Devin Haney fight, he got a belt at 147 pounds. I got a belt at 140 pounds. I'm willing to move around and meet at certain weights if the fight is that big and is that serious, and I'm down. Like, I'm all for making the biggest and best fights happen, but I'm not just about to just give you what you want. Like, who are you for me to, and no disrespect to Devin, like, Devin, you're a hell of a fighter, but who are you for me to just be like, oh, I'm gonna give you exactly, I'm pound for pound one of the best fighters in the sport of boxing, bro. What I gotta go to 147 for you for when me and you could meet in the middle? We could meet 144.
2: That's what you're proposing. 44.
1: Let's do it. What's the problem? I don't see the issue. You just fought, hold up, let's remember correctly, he fought Brian Norman. And before that fight, he fought Jose Ramirez. When he fought Jose Ramirez, the weight was at 144 pounds. So if he's fighting at 144 pounds against Jose Ramirez two fights ago, what is the problem with fighting me at 144 pounds? That's how I look at it.
2: And the Haneys, their stance is they don't want to go past 147.
1: I'm still growing. I'm still getting bigger. And I don't see Devin getting past 147 pounds. I don't see him going to 154. He could
2: really
1: say whatever it is, but like, I don't see him getting in the ring with no boots. Like, I don't see that. So if that's the case, I got time to get to that 147 pounds. I'm gonna get there when I get there.
2: Man, that's a big fight for the sport of boxing.
1: Let's do it.
2: It's a whole lot of money on the table.
0: Yeah, I told you guys that boxing, let's not forget, out there, it's been happening. Haynes saying, there's a claw they always put on the table to say, hey, 147, 142, 146, dehydration claw in between in the boxing. Remember these big fighters. Hey, they've got too many rules and regulations for you. But Shakun and Haynes, that's going to be one of the biggest fights that I can't wait for it. But hey, Let's continue with the show. I'm so excited. It's a Blue Monday. A lot of people coming from weekend, tired as ever. We're just breaking it down tonight and give it to you.
3: Yeah, it's clear now. Shakur Stevenson would have knocked out Kid Austin. It would have been a one-sided beatdown from round one to whenever it would have stopped. Bro, there's levels to it. And this fight against Lucas Body exposed the flaws of Kid Austin greatly. Defensively, the lack of offense, just one-punch combinations, only throwing a jab and a hook. Like, he was not throwing really any combinations whatsoever. And against Shakur Stevenson, that doesn't fly at all. If you thought Kid Austin was going to win this fight, you were simply just a hater, because there's no way. You saw both these guys here with their pedigree, their previous fights. Just overall, you're like, there's no way you saw him winning this fight. It was going to be a clear, one-sided beatdown. And peep, he didn't call out Shakur Stevenson after the fight. He didn't call out Tank Davis or Zepeda or Abdullah Mason, because he knows he needs more time to develop. And let's just be honest. Right now, he's being looked at as food, especially by all the top guys. But hey, I am curious on your thoughts. What is next for Kid Austin? Let's talk about it. Join the Boxing Discord and follow me for Boxing Talk.
0: Shakur Stevens, a lot has been said about him, a lot of talks, a lot of followers on Instagram, Twitter, a lot of have been said about him. Let's not forget another big fighter that we said we can't wait to see him again fighting.
4: And as James told me, who wins, Gervonta Davis against Floyd Mayweather at 135? And you know what he said? Tank Davis.
5: Guys, I can't.
4: No, he's a legend. He's an icon.

0: they were both 31 years old, who would win? Let me know in the comments.
1: Javon tanked David. But hey, let's go to a real man. Remember, this man has been preparing for this big fight that's about to happen soon.
2: Look at how Christian and Billy has been training for Canelo. This man knows exactly.
1: Billy, let's not forget, he's from France. This one is a big one. Billy. I can't wait for this fight to happen. But I will be breaking it down. I'll be telling you the pay-per-view, when it's going to be happening between this fight.
2: What he's walking into. And Billy has been putting in serious work in camp strength training, cardio, explosive exercises, speed work, and intense boxing sessions. And there's a reason for all of it. Canelo is known for his counter-punching, timing, and experience. So Mbila's team has been working on more than just power. They're sharpening his defense, his hand speed, and his ability to keep that relentless pressure going for 12 rounds. Because Mbili has already said he wants to throw from the first second to the last. And watching these training videos, you can see just how locked in he is. This isn't just another fight for Mbili. He's undefeated. He's defending his WBC title, and beating Canelo could completely change his name in boxing. But here's the big question. Do you think all this training will be enough for Mbili to beat Canelo? Drop your winner in the comments.
1: I'm excited for that fight because so many people had so much to say about this fight. But hey, let's continue with the show. We'll give it to you. We'll break it down. The pay-per-view, what's going to be happening. Where will the fight take place also?
3: I'll tell you one thing, man. For this guy to be coming up from lightweight to junior middleweight and try to conquer another weight division, that's something like Roberto Duran, great. Another four-division champion that started at lightweight. I mean, It's something only great fighters do. Only fighters that are that talented to get on this stage to do what he does. It's just incredible. But you can't top this man. He has dog in him.
4: At some point, someone will be too big, too strong, too good for Terrence Crawford. But will it be tonight? Will it be Israel Madrimov in the junior middleweight division?
5: Right hand, and he's landing it. Good body shot from Crawford.
6: That was a fantastic body shot from Bud Crawford. Caught Madrimov coming in, landed that shot right to the right side.
3: Those are heavy shots by Crawford. They sound thumping. I mean, both these guys are hitting like junior middleweights right now.
4: Crawford put everything
3: to get him. It's like a
4: good uppercut from Terrence.
7: From Omaha, Nebraska, USA, he is the new WBA Super Welterweight Champion of the World, Terrence Bud Crawford!
4: History is made as Crawford, with unanimous decision, becomes a champion in a fourth weight division.
1: The four-weight division, what can we say? We're not going to say much tonight about that, but let's get deep into this. Remember, Mayweather went to retirement, he got back. A lot of stories have been said that he's broke because he's been spending money careless. A lot has been happening, a lot of drama. But hey, let's just give you the light details also.
8: Hey yo, Floyd Schofield rejects fights with Abdullah Mason and Shakur Stevenson, my people. Floyd Schofield posted and said, that ship has sailed, Abdullah Mason and Shakur Stevenson. We don't do business with that side of the street. Remember, he said? He said, y'all had y'all chance and turned it down, my people. Let me know how y'all feel about this. He also said, let's go William Cepeda and Gary Russell and etc. But the YouTube fighters, y'all stay over there, my people. Then he went on to say, Shakur Stevenson never had an action-packed fight, my people. Like, you never see no action in a Shakur Stevenson fight. Flaming him, my people. And that's in response to, you know, Shakur Stevenson saying something. And also, Abdullah Mason putting this video out asking for all the smoke from his promoter, my people.
9: Look. Yo, Jay, what's going on? Hey, you what's good? What's good?
10: Stay away. You know, Oscar asking for him. Why can you say that, man?
11: I'm trying to save. Hey, you heard what Oscar said after the fight, right?
9: Yeah, I heard. I heard Oscar.
11: They was like, I need to talk with my team, talk with my promoter, and the promoter hopped in and said, "Man, we want Mason. What we doing? We about to call the promoter."
9: It's a green light on our end. We ready to give him the business anywhere and any place.
11: For sure.
10: We out there.
11: Yeah.
10: We talk to you tomorrow then. Look, let us know how it go, man. We on it.
11: Yeah, oh, I know you gonna make the call ASAP. So we won't, you know, that's what we just sitting here waiting on it.
9: Yeah, I hope they don't duck the call.
11: Nah, for sure. They gonna duck the call.
10: All right, man.
11: All right, yeah.
9: All right, bro.
11: All right, for sure.
12: Let me know how you feel about this. You see, Abdullah Mason got right on the phone and tried to make that fight happen. Shakur Stevenson also felt some type of way about the fight and the performance of both fighters. He felt like they was both not at his level. If I'm lying, I'm flying, my people. Shakur Stevenson posted and said, "A C-level fighter just beat an F-level fighter." Talking about Lucas Badi saying that he's a F-level fighter. And then he said Floyd Schofield is a C-level fighter, my people. Pretty much saying none of y'all are on my level. And I guess by him saying this, Floyd Schofield felt like, yeah, this dude is trying to fight me now. Now he wants the opportunity to take my belt because I got a belt. But Shakur Stevenson got a belt too, so I don't think Shakur Stevenson is really fiending for that. Yeah, he's down to unify a belt just like every other boxer. But if you acting funny with your belt, nobody's going to chase you. You feel me? Like the same thing that happened with Shakur Stevenson and Gervonta Davis. He was pretty much like egging him on the whole time. Like, yo, let's fight, let's fight, let's fight. Then when Gervonta Davis started acting like, oh, he's too good for school, you know what I'm saying? Then Shakur Stevenson was like, you know what, bro? I don't need you. We ain't even going to do that. I ain't even going to call you out no more. If you ever, like, actually want to fight, hit me up and let me know what's up. I don't know, my people. Let me know how you feel about this. Floyd Schofield saying he's going to reject every fight offer from Shakur Stevenson and Abdullah Mason, my people. Let me know how you feel about this, man. Do you feel like he shouldn't be doing this and he should actually take the fight because we want to see some big fights? Or you think he's doing it the right way since they didn't give him an opportunity when he didn't have a belt, my people? Let me know how you feel about this.
1: Yeah, I also agree 100% to say no. He shouldn't take the fight because remember, when he didn't have a belt under himself, he did ask them that, look, can we have a fight with Shakur? They rejected that fight. But hey, now he's got a title. He's got a belt. So now they want him. Shakur wants a fight with him. But hey, what can we say? We are not there. We are here on 01 on the Pulse of Jose Di Cacapa. Tomorrow, we'll be having a professional boxer, a trainer. He will be breaking it down. That's why tonight we're starting with boxing. What can we say? But hey, let's continue with the show. I think when we come back, we're going to an ad break. We'll be breaking it down straight and tell you what's been happening.
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1: Yeah, we're back from the ad break. Let's continue and hearing what they had to say.
16: Bud gave us the list of fights he want to see. Let's go over them, the odds of it happening, and who I got winning.
14: Inoue versus Bam, I give it an 80% chance of happening. Inoue to stop him in round number 8. Tank versus Shakur, I give it a 2% chance of happening. Tank don't want no problem with the kid. If they fought, Shakur should UD. Right now, where Tank is right now, Shakur would make Tank quit. Haney Garcia 2 should happen next year. Maybe a 90% chance. I got Haney UD. T.O. Catterall, don't think it's happening. Maybe 20% chance. T.O. UD. Boots Virgil should happen next year. I give Boots about a 65% chance to stop him. Keyshawn Africa should happen this year. I'm a favorite Keyshawn in a 50-50 fight. Benavidez Jai may happen next year. It's about 60% chance of that happening. 50-50 fight again. I would slightly favor Jai by stoppage. Usyk versus Caballero will never happen at this point. Maybe Caballero stops him. Johnny Back Hernandez, I don't know. Is that Yo-Yo Hernandez? A fight that's not going to happen, but Johnny Beck would win. Mortaya versus Russell. Is this fight being rumored? I don't know. Russell would win, though. Nah versus Shock is next month. Ooh, man. I'm slightly favoring Emelia Navarrete. And Espinoza-Carrington probably won't happen. I would favor Espinoza.
17: He's definitely going to be tough. I don't think people think he's going to just be a walkover. I don't think so.
18: And I'm going to keep it all the way real. The kid showed me a lot in that Luke Campbell fight. Mm-hmm. When he got hit on his fucking chin and he went down like a motherfucking bag of ice thrown out the project second floor window.
17: Yeah.
18: And then got up and was like, oh no, I ain't no retreat. Come on, let's fight now. I had to respect it. Because mm-hmm. one of them joints like, yeah. Jimmy got up and said, let's fucking fight. Okay, I respect you, youngin'. You gained a lot of respect, and now you know I gotta keep it real. But I do have you as the favorite in that fight. So, how many rounds is it going?
17: 8 to 10.
18: I like that.
1: It was Javon Tank on an interview. Remember, let's not forget, he's busy training. He's in training for his next match that's about to come up. We don't know who is he going to fight, but yeah, we're busy with it. We're trying to find out who's his next fighter. Javon Tank, the main man himself.
19: He could have been an NBA All-Star. Instead, he chose to knock people out. Bankadir Jalaloff, a two-time Olympic champion and one of the greatest amateurs of his generation. Yet, in the professional ring, he still doesn't have a single major title. You probably haven't heard of this giant from Uzbekistan, but in the coming years, the big Uzbek could become the most dangerous threat to the biggest stars in boxing.
20: No problem.
19: Today, we're looking at the most unusual heavyweight in the sport. Welcome back to Fight Story.
20: Thank you, everybody. Thank you.
19: Born on July 8, 1994, in a small village in southern Uzbekistan, the future Olympian champion grew up surrounded by mountains. Perhaps that's why he eventually became a mountain himself. Standing 6'7" tall with an 81-inch reach, Jalaloff is massive even for a heavyweight. Fittingly named the Big Uzbek, Bankadir steamrolled the opposition back home and, by the age of 21, had already taken the throne of Uzbek boxing. After winning the national championship 3 years in a row, Bankadir went abroad for the first time in 2015, ready to conquer the world. At the World Championships in Qatar, the already towering but not yet giant Jalaloff looked like he had stepped into the ring with a child.
20: Oh, big shot from Jalaloff. Once again, the same match.
19: The Big Uzbek cruised through the opening round. But in the quarterfinals, he faced a man who could match him for size and was far more experienced.
21: In a way, but it's effective.
19: Also, thanks to his hairstyle, this giant also had better aerodynamics. Later that same year, Bankadir lost to the same opponent again, this time at the Asian Championships.
20: From Kazakhstan.
19: A year after that first setback, Jalaloff arrived at his first Olympics, and once again, he towered over his very first opponent. By the second round, Chilalov was already showing the difference between Uzbek and Venezuelan boxing, making the Olympics look easier than the Asian Championships.
0: Lead, which means a count, and I think that he has signaled to his own corner, the winner by technical knockout.
19: But Bakadir was brought back down to earth pretty quickly.
2: Right, now he continued to defend himself. Oh, another shot.
19: Chilalov tired quickly and was knocked down twice.
22: 2 seconds don't bode well here.
19: Once again, his problems came against someone who could match him physically.
22: Joe Joyce of Great Britain will medal at the Rio Olympics.
19: Bakadir lost and was eliminated from the championships in the quarterfinals. But after the fight, it became clear why he never really had a chance. His opponent could do much more than just box. In 2018, Bakadir finally began his professional career. And in a familiar scenario, Chilalov looked like a giant next to his opponent in his debut. The big Uzbek was already fired up at the face-off.
23: For Chilalov, and now Trujillo's hurt. Trujillo goes down to the canvas for the first time in the fight.
19: His opponent did his best to reach the Tower of Babel in front of him, but was quickly crushed.
23: Now the big straight left and down goes Ortega as he looks up at the lights.
19: Bakadir's next two pro fights were scheduled for 4 and 6 rounds. But neither one came anywhere close to going the distance. The big Uzbek wasn't in a hurry to step onto boxing's biggest stages. This tower was perfectly content fighting in the shadows. For his 6th professional fight, a vacant regional WBC title was put on the line. Bakadir was tired of breaking faces for nothing, so he fought for that belt like it was one of the most important titles in boxing.
24: I didn't think one because he's not that
25: bad. Another
24: nice
25: left.
24: Straight, that's it.
25: Starts barely again and he goes.
26: Here, Chilalov!
19: After finishing off.
1: Yeah, that is Bakadir, the man from Pakistan. Can we say Pare? Let's continue to give you the boxing. When boxing, we do what we do best. And remember this Pitbull himself also. Don't forget Pitbull. Yeah.
27: What? There is no way. Floyd Mayweather and Ryan Garcia are now in talk for a fight. This was not in the script. Every single day, I am amazed at the matches that are being talked about. Because why in the world are we making this fight right now in 2026? First, it was Manny Pacquiao versus Shakur Stevenson. And now, Floyd versus Ryan. Can we please just stop? Can y'all please just retire already? Give it up. And Ryan Garcia, I was praising you for really moving the right way like a real champion. And now you do this. The move was Teofimo Lopez or Pitbull Cruz next. And I hate to say it, if this fight actually gets made, it will be undoubtedly 100% the biggest event of this year. This fight is going to be huge. Like, it's probably going to surpass Jake Paul and Mike Tyson. Like, it's going to be that big of a fight. I must ask though, man, who do you have winning this fight? Now keep in mind, Floyd Mayweather is 49 years old. Don't forget that. But hey, man, I'm curious on your thoughts. Who do you have winning this fight? Do you want this fight? Let's talk about it. Join the Boxing Discord and follow me for Boxing Talk.
28: Hey, Ryan, I'm here. My next fight for you. Come on, Brian. Come on.
29: Isaac Pitbull Cruz just took care of business, knocking out Nestor Bravo in 6 rounds. But trust me, this was an ugly one. Bravo spent most of the fight holding, wrestling, and frustrating Cruz, even losing 2 points along the way. But in round 6, Pitbull finally caught him. A beautiful lead left hook dropped Bravo, and Bravo sat out the count. Cruz gets another knockout. Keeps himself right in the mix at 140 pounds. And afterwards, he turns his attention to an even bigger name, Ryan Garcia. And after Ryan just stopped Conor Benn, that could be a seriously fun fight. Who do you want to see Pitbull Cruz fight next? Coach Mac signing out.
3: Yo, Gervonta Davis ducked Shakur Stevenson again by offering him 10% for a fight, my people. Gervonta Davis responded to Shakur Stevenson laughing right here, putting laughing emojis, and said, "What are you laughing about?" Then Shakur Stevenson responded, getting straight to the point, and said, "I'll fight you at 135. I'll fight you at 140. I'll fight you at 144. Whatever helps you sleep at night, little tiny man." Then Gervonta Davis responded and said, "Bet, when it's time, get ready for your 10%, goofy man." Shakur Stevenson responded with the laughing emojis and the duck. Gervonta Davis responded and said, "I'm telling you clear as day what I'm giving you. What you mean ducking? Now you're going to have to pay all them people out that 10%, chump. I'm beating you all around the board." Then Shakur Stevenson said, "Y'all favorite fighter is scared of me laughing and duck emojis. He sees now that I don't need him like he thought. My next fight gonna make you cry," to Gervonta Davis. Then he responded and said, "Shakur Stevenson said his next fight gonna make me cry. You gonna still be a fake real dude living in Houston under other dude's protection with a big iPhone charger in your mouth, house man. I don't know what that means. Let me know how you feel about that." Then he said, "You the soft one. Not gonna lie, you a cold softy, just like he has people behind him, so he got a fake heart. Well, like I said, I know the little Shakur that used to run behind Vito. You gonna get hurt, I promise you. You need me to be honest, my people." You know what I'm saying? He thinks that Shakur Stevenson needs him more than he needs him. Then somebody, Ben Haven, said, "Give that dude 5%. He's still fighting on undercards," laughing emoji. Gervonta Davis said, "Facts, now it's 7% that he's gonna offer him, pretty much going even lower." Then he said, "Nah, I'm really the boss. Tell dudes what they getting and what they not. Good to be in the driver's seat. They gotta do as I say if they wanna make some decent money. All that running after company and still haven't did what I did. Look at Ryan," and then put like that smart, like a cute emoji or something like that. And he said, "Not gonna lie, not only do Shakur need me, but every last person that invested in his chump self need me. You know what I'm saying? I know it for a fact. They need him in a big fight to make some of that money back, like Bob was with Bud. Man said he lost money at every event, my people." Let me know how you feel about this. Some people feel like Gervonta Davis is ducking Shakur Stevenson by only offering 10% to the guy that's like your number one, you know what I'm saying, your arch nemesis in the game. If anything, they number one and number two, or tied at number one, because Shakur Stevenson been active, you feel me? This ain't back in the days, 2-3 years ago, you feel me, my people? And then some other people feel like, "Nah, yo, you know what I'm saying, Gervonta Davis is a bigger star in the world, you know what I'm saying, worldwide, so he can only offer 10%. That's right for him." I don't know, my people. Let me know how you feel about this. Gervonta Davis ducked Shakur Stevenson again over 10%. Well, offering him only 10% for a fight, my people. And it's Shakur Stevenson. If I'm lying, I'm flying. Let me know how you feel about this.
4: Well, we have now reached round six, the round that Edgar Berlanga told us he would knock Canelo out. Let's see if he can pull off a miracle.
5: And let's see if Canelo could turn the tables on the young bull.
4: Chris, are you seeing anything from Berlanga that leads you to believe he can turn this fight around?
6: I'm not seeing enough right hands. Look, I think the jab is okay at this point. Some of these jabs get gobbled up in the guard of Canelo Alvarez, but so far, you know, the right hand, the power shots are largely being thrown by Canelo Alvarez.
4: Here's Chris Mannix's scorecard through five full rounds.
6: Yeah, and I've got a clean sweep. 5-0 in favor of Canelo Alvarez with that 1-10-8 round thrown in. I don't think Edgar Berlanga is embarrassing himself at this point. Did I give him credit for hopping back up after that knockdown and staying right back in the fight? But his team is begging him to stay off the ropes. They want him pressing the action, just not been able to do it.
4: Downstairs again goes Canelo, warned to keep him up by Harvey Dock. Good to see he's okay after being dropped there in round five. Left hook. That has been the money punch for Canelo in this fight. There's a right hand from Berlanga. Best punch maybe of this fight for him.
5: Berlanga is impressed with that right hand. He's been alternating it from a straight right hand over the top, looping with overhand right hand, and a sneaky right uppercut that Canelo's doing a good job avoiding.
6: A little bit of swagger there from Berlanga.
4: Look, maybe that's what he needs, Chris. He needs to do something to energize himself. We saw that earlier with Caleb Plant. He started talking a lot of trash against Trevor McCombie, and he turned things around and got the stoppage win. Belenga's keeping the left hand low. And the chosen one find a way to crack open Alvarez's safe. What's the combination? He needs dynamite to blow it open. And he's got it in that right hand, but he just can't seem to find the target.
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2: We are back with the People's Sports Guru. We are back, we are beautiful. We are wonderful on 011, the Pulse of Josie Wanaka. I'm saying, hey, I'm not going to say much, hey. I've run out of time. It's that time. But catch me tomorrow. I will be having a professional boxer. We've heard from

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1: In our news this hour, former President Jacob Zuma is recovering in hospital, according to the Jacob Zuma Foundation. Police have arrested suspects after they were allegedly found with property belonging to the murdered runner Elizabeth Masilakomu. And in business, Posta has reported higher profits and appointed a new chief executive officer, even as food prices continue to fall. For 011 Radio News, I'm Tepiso Malilo. Good afternoon. The Jacob Zuma Foundation says Zuma is in high spirits and recovering well in hospital. The former president was admitted to a hospital in Pietermaritzburg, KwaZulu-Natal last week. According to reports, he is receiving medical care under the supervision of the Surgeon General. His hospitalization has raised questions about whether he will be able to attend upcoming political events, including activities linked to the Umkhonto we Sizwe Party's local government election campaign. Zuma is also expected to appear before the TRC cases inquiry later this month. The inquiry is looking into allegations of political interference in the investigation and prosecution of apartheid-era crimes. The foundation has asked the public to respect Zuma's privacy while he receives treatment. For now, attention remains on his recovery and whether he will be able to return to his public duties soon. Meanwhile, police have arrested suspects who were allegedly found in possession of property belonging to the late Elizabeth Masilakomu. Masilakomu, who was 38 years old, was found murdered after disappearing while out for an afternoon run in Captain Park in September. Her death shocked many South Africans and raised renewed concerns about the safety of women in this country. Police say the suspects were allegedly found with property believed to have belonged to the victim. The arrests are an important development in the investigation, but police have stressed that the case is still ongoing. At this stage, the suspects are expected to face charges related to possession of stolen property. Police have said that no murder charge has yet been brought against the suspects initially reported in connection with the stolen property. The suspects are expected to appear in the Captain Park Magistrates Court. Investigators are continuing to gather evidence to establish what really happened to Masilakomu and whether the arrested suspects may be linked to her killing. Her death has once again highlighted the need to protect women and ensure that those responsible for violent crimes are brought to justice. Moving on to our business news, discount retailer Boxer has reported higher profits and announced a new chief executive officer despite falling food prices. The company has appointed Justin Galloway as its next CEO. He will take over from Mark Masojana, who is retiring after 33 years with the business. Boxer reported that its profit before tax and capital items increased by 10.6% to 774 million rand for the 6 months ending in August. Its turnover also increased by 6.3% to 24.1 billion rand. The company says its performance comes at a time when many consumers are under financial pressure and some food prices are falling. Lower prices on everyday items such as maize meal, rice and flour have helped shoppers save money. However, falling prices can also make it hard for retailers to increase the money they earn from sales. Boxer has continued to grow by opening a new store and focusing on affordable products for consumers. The retailer says it plans to keep expanding while managing costs and trying to offer

competitive prices. For shoppers, lower prices on basic food items can provide some relief at a time when many households are struggling to manage their monthly expenses. Recapping on our top stories, former President Jacob Zuma is recovering in hospital, according to the Jacob Zuma Foundation. Police have arrested suspects allegedly found with property belonging to murdered runner Elizabeth Mosilakgomo. And Boxer has reported higher profits and appointed Justin Galloway as its new CEO. And that wraps up our news updates on 011, the Pulse of Josie.

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As the world turns from day to day, as we live, we have to make decisions. And when we make those decisions, things don't always turn out the way we'd like them to, or the way we want them to. No matter what we feel or what seems real, things change. We don't have a crystal ball to look into, to know what our future is gonna be or what it's gonna be. You meet someone, you care for that someone, and you love that one. We made plans and we planned for so many things. Life has always been that way. So you must understand how I feel when I say that we had our run. Good times, sad times, the fun times, the bad times. We should always remember that we started as friends, and there's no reason why we shouldn't end as friends.

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